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14: Did you know that Nigeria has one of the highest under 5 mortality rates in the world and vaccines preventable diseases contribute significantly? It is estimated that about 2.1 to 2.3 million children in Nigeria are zero dose who have not received any form of vaccination.
15: Oh yes, treating vaccine preventable diseases is costly for both families and the government. 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
14: Adolescents and adults can also get vaccinated against deadly diseases such as diphtheria and meningitis. Tetanus toxoid can also be administered to pregnant women. 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

Akure North and South rejoice, for a light has come as Honorable Babatunde Faro is bringing a difference into the service of a true representation. Babatunde Faro, a man who understands the struggle of you and I in Akure, courageous and bold. He hears a call and ready to stand up for the interest of all in Abuja. Oyato is the slogan that will definitely bring a vision for progress, for growth, and for change. Vote Babatunde Faro to represent Akure North and South Federal Constituency in the coming election under People's Democratic Party, PDP. Oyato!

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2: Beautiful morning to you from the studios of Adaba 88.9 FM. Welcome on the program, Agriculture, Technology, and the Future, on the reels of Federal College of Agriculture, FECA, here in Akure. On today's program, I have Engineer Ayodeji Aresoyi, I have Dr. Adejo, and then I also have Dr. Abiodun Adieko, who is a project coordinator for PINDWISE. Today we'll be talking about PIND, and we'll take a look at what is happening as far as admission is concerned in FECA. Let me talk to Dr. Adejo first. Good morning, Dr. Adejo.
3: Good morning, it's a pleasure.
2: Glad to have you on the program this morning.
3: Thank you.
2: So what's the update as far as PIND is concerned before I turn to Dr. Abiodu?
3: Yeah, PIND currently is in a very active stage. As a matter of fact, a lot of the farm operations have commenced. You know, we are in the second should I say season for the rain, like after the August break. So a lot of farm operations, as we speak, tractors are on the farm, bulldozers are on the farm, and a lot of activities are going on. So we are encouraging people to come on board. And we equally, we are still soliciting for partners. If you have a large expanse of land, please locate us early so that we can empower your people. It's all about empowering people, the young persons, the females and the young males, with a good means of livelihood. They say cassava is gold. That's why we are here. Thank you.
2: Okay, let me now take the focus to Dr. Abiodun Adieko, project coordinator for PINDWISE this morning. Dr. Adejo has spoken about it. So what's the latest? What should people look out for? He said the project is on already.
4: Yes, good morning, everyone. I'm glad to be here. The PINDWISE project is a Delta, Niger Delta project to emancipate young people, young ladies, especially between the ages of 18 and 35, in order to have a livelihood, to have an income, and to be able to make a living for themselves without depending on anybody. And this project does not affect your daily routine, your normal work. You come and we onboard you as long as you are within the age range and you are a female, you are the gender of a female. And then now presently we are on the field, you know, plowing and ridging, and then we'll start to allocate plots to the farmers that we have onboarded. We have about a lot right now at the moment. Over 200 people have come to onboard to subscribe to the work. And it's basically free. All that we just need you to do is to, when you get the plots, we give you all the inputs you need to use, and then you apply it, and then you'll be able to also employ 3 more people to work with you. And then by the time you work, you finish the work, we buy from you, we as an institution, Federal College of Agriculture, the FECEDU Global Consultants, we buy it from you, and then we pay you. So basically, it doesn't really affect you. We'll give you the stem to cultivate, we'll give you the fertilizer if need be, we'll give you the herbicides and all of that. And then at the end of the day, presently we have project plots in our institution now, that's over 120 hectares in our institution that we are cultivating presently. So it will be nice to come and join the train, and then we'll be glad to welcome you.
5: Thank you.
2: So how long will this take?
5: Okay, it's going on as long as you know, we're still looking for more partners to give us to make land accessible to us, but notwithstanding, we are still cultivating the one we have in our institution, and it's to be so big enough to contain at least about maybe 500 people for now. Okay, then by the time we give them the plots, we expect them to manage the plot, and the project is going to be funded for the next 2.5 years till 2028, so it's a recurring thing. By next year, we expect that these young people should have mastered the act of cultivating the cassava, and then because we're only doing cassava, and then we're also going to be doing vegetables before the cassava sprouts. So, and because we are going to the dry season, we are giving opportunities for these same cassava farmers to do vegetables of their choice, and we are going to give them the seed of this vegetable. They're not going to buy it for themselves. All that's important is that they will just take care of the plots, make sure they get the vegetables, and then whatever they sell the vegetable is their own money. We are not going to intrude into their money. Okay, so thank you so much.
2: Okay, you said about 500 individuals are expected, and that the farm you have on Feka can take care of that. Let's see, like, how many now do you have on ground?
5: We have close to 300 presently, so maybe 275. So we still need more people to come around. If you are
2: more women,
5: You said what?
2: More women,
5: yes, and then young men can also join. Okay, so we have about 80, the project is about 80% women and then 20% men, so it's not actually going to be fully women. So, but presently we have close to 300, and so we still need about over 200 people to come around. So if you are within Akure Metropolis, that is accessible to Federal College of Agriculture, we're very close to Diapo Road, opposite Housing Corporation, you can just come around, or you can just give me a call, or come around and tell the gateman that you are going to Entrepreneurship Center. That's where the project office is located presently.
2: The phone number?
5: Okay, 080-6113-8328.
2: You have to take that number more.
5: 080-6113-8328.
2: Okay, I believe before we wrap up on the program, we're going to give that number again for those who are interested in joining the Pindwise project. Yeah. And presently is ongoing at Feka. So yes, if you are interested, check out the Entrepreneurship Center. That's where the projects, according to what Dr. Abiodun Adeko said, and that phone number again, we'll sure give you up before the end of the program. Let's go on this break. When we return, we'll now turn to Engineer Ari Soyi to tell us more as far as admission is concerned. Stay with us.
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2: The program is on agriculture, technology, and the future. Before I talk to Engineer Ari Soyi, let me let Dr. Abiodun Adeko speak to us at home, our mommies, our daddies, our aunties, our uncles, who are not getting the gist of what we are talking about Pindwise on the program. 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
1: All right, thank you so much for coming on the program, and Dr. Adejo, thank you. Dr. Abiodun Adieko, Project Coordinator for Pindwise, and Engineer Ayodeji Arisoyin. Thank you so much for coming on the program.
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1: We'll do this again next week, God willing. I'm Olajumoke. Motor Show. 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

0: morning, dear listeners at home. We honor the name of the Lord for the opportunity to come on air again. The Lord has been ministering to us in this program, and He will continue to minister grace unto our lives.
1: Our topic
0: today is miraculous grace. Miraculous grace. Father, we have come in your name, in your authority and power to hear you speaks to our soul. Please minister to us today.
1: Amen.
0: Glorify your name.
1: Amen.
0: And help our listeners to behold your glory.
1: Amen.
0: Thank you, Father.
1: Thank you, Lord.
0: We pray in Jesus' name.
1: Amen.
0: Miraculous grace.
1: Ore ofe iyanu.
0: Miraculous grace in Jesus Christ is unmerited favor.
1: Ore ofe iyanu nu Christi oje.
0: Favor that brings salvation. Grace that brings supernatural healing. The one that brings life that is full of breakthrough. It is not just a theological concept, but an active and driven force that produces signs. Grace that brings wonders and personal transformation. Our Christian life is a miracle. And we are symbols of God's miracles grace. We are fuel by God's grace from the beginning of our life to produce true freedom. When we talk about miraculous grace, it is a nature of regeneration and transformation. By accepting the supernatural work of God in our lives, every regenerated soul is a miracle of grace. The divine power that requires quickening and convicting of sin. Bringing every soul to the throne of mercy. Through the sacrifice of Jesus Christ on the Calvary. Titus chapter 3 verses 3-8. The Bible says, "For we ourselves, we are once foolish, disobedient and deceived, serving various lusts and pleasure, living in malice and hateful and heavy and hating one another. But when the kindness and the love of God, our Savior, towards man appeared, not by works of righteousness, which we have done, but according to His mercy, He saved us through the washing of regeneration and renewal of the Holy Spirit, whom He points out in us abundantly through Jesus Christ our Savior, that having been justified by His grace, we should become heirs according to His hope of eternal life." This is a faithful saying, and this saying I want you to affirm constantly, that those who believe in God to be careful to maintain good work.
1: le ma toju ati se ise rere.
0: These things are good and profitable to men.
1: Nkan wonyi dara won si se anfani fun eniyan.
0: Every true conversion is a miracle of God's saving grace.
1: Enikani to ba ti ni igbala ise iyanu Olorun nipase ore ofe ni.
0: So salvation is a miracle.
1: Igbala iyanu ni.
0: And this miracle is available for everyone through Jesus Christ.
1: Iyanu yi de wa fun owo eniyan nipasẹ Jesu Kristi.
0: So salvation is a gift through God's grace.
1: Ebun ni igbala nipasẹ ore ofe.
0: It's not a reward for human effort.
1: Ki se wi pe ise ti eniyan se la fun ni ere re.
0: Even though our past was marked by brokenness and sin.
1: Bo ti le se pe igba wa atijo ese ni ohun ti a fi le da mo.
0: But God's goodness and loving kindness is to rescue us from destruction.
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0: And to renew us through the power of the Holy Spirit.
1: Lati so wa di otun nipase emi mimo.
0: And make us heirs of eternal life.
1: Ki o si fi wa je ase ajogun ijoba Orun.
0: Though we may live in malice.
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0: In eating others.
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0: And being hated.
1: Abi ka ti e korira wa.
0: But the inward transformation come through God.
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0: Washing and regeneration of life.
1: Ki a foni mo ki a si tun aye eni se.
0: And renew of soul comes through the power of the Holy Spirit.
1: Ki a si tun okan se o wa lati odo emi mimo.
0: And that is what God wants us to desire from him.
1: Ohun ti Olorun fe ki a pongbe.
0: So being saved is a miracle.
1: Pe agba wala iyanu ni.
0: It is not something that someone can do for himself or herself.
1: Ki so nte enikani le se fun ara re.
0: Titus chapter 2 verses 11 and 12.
1: Iwe Titu ori keji ese kokan la de kejila.
0: For the grace of God has bring salvation has appeared to all men.
1: Nitori ore ofe Olorun ti mu igbala fun gbogbo eniyan wa ti fara han.
0: Teaching us that deny ungodliness and worldly lusts.
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0: righteously.
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0: So when we talk about God's saving grace.
1: Ti a ba soro nipa ti pe ore ofe ti o gbanila.
0: It is a miracle that brings salvation to all people.
1: Iyanu ti o mu igbala wa si odo gbogbo eniyan ni.
0: And helping us to serve him actively.
1: O tun ran wa lowo lati le sin daradara.
0: Empowering us to teach others to behold the miracles of God.
1: O fun wa ni agbara lati ran enikeji lowo ati ri iyanu Olorun.
0: It's not just being free from the passing.
1: Ki se wi pe ka ko dominira kuro lowo ise wa ti o ti koja.
0: But a miracle of grace that makes us to be active in Christ Jesus.
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0: And that will help us to reject the worldly passions.
1: Eyi la si ran wa lowo lati le ko ife kufe aye sile.
0: And embrace life that is controlled by the righteousness of God.
1: Ti o si ma gbe igbesi aye to se wi po dodo Olorun ni o dari re.
0: Then we can live a godly life on a daily basis.
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0: It is an act of a mentor that corrects and convinces souls to trust in God.
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0: No accommodate our weaknesses.
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0: It provides God's strength that require to rise up to the standard of God.
1: O fun wa ni agbara lati le dagba de ibi ti Olorun fe ka dagba de.
0: So this miraculous grace that we are talking about.
1: Ore ofe iyanu ti a nso nipa re yi.
0: It is a grace that instructs us to master our own desires.
1: Ore ofe ti o nko wa lati le je ki a mo ti okan wa nfe ni.
0: Helping us to treat others with integrity and love.
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0: And living with deep references to God.
1: O si mu ki a le ma ranti awon oro Olorun ki a si ma bowo fun.
0: A devotional life that is focused in taking God serious in our daily work.
1: Iwa pe ka ma bo Olorun soro ni owuro to mu wa gege bi eni to mo ti o nse ni ojojumo.
0: John chapter 1 verse 12 says.
1: Iwe Johanu ori kini ese ikejila.
0: But as many as received him.
1: O so wipe sugbon iye awon ti o gba.
0: To him he gave the right to become children of God.
1: Awon ni o fi agbara fun lati di omo Olorun.
0: To those who believe in his name.
1: Ani awon na ti o gba oruko re gbo.
0: It is grace alone that brings genuine miracles.
1: Ore ofe Olorun nikan ni o mu igbala to to wa.
0: And this is what is necessary for believers here on the planet Earth.
1: Eleyi lo si se pataki fun gbogbo onigbagbo lorile ede aye.
0: So this miraculous grace shifts our relationship with God.
1: Ore ofe iyanu yi o lo sun ibasepo wa pelu Olorun wa.
0: From being distant to closer to God.
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0: Living in a daily relationship with God Almighty.
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0: Based on our own good behavior.
1: Lori wipe iwa wa dara.
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1: O fun wa ni ore ofe lati le je oniwa mimo nipase ore ofe.
0: Through this miraculous grace that was given to us from the spiritual lineage.
1: Nipase ore ofe iyanu yi ta fi fun wa ni ona ti emi.
0: No wonder the book of 1 Peter chapter 2 verses 9 and 10 says.
1: Alabajo ti iwe Peteru ke ni ori keje se ke sa ati ke wa fi so fun wa wi pe.
0: But you are a chosen generation.
1: Sugbon yin ni iran ti ayan.
0: A royal priesthood.
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0: A holy nation.
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0: His own special people.
1: Eniyan oto.
0: And that we may proclaim the praises of him who called us out of darkness into his marvelous light.
1: Ki ayin ki o le fi olara eni ti o pe yin jade kuro ninu okukun sinu imole iyanu re han.
0: Who once were not a people but now a people of God.
1: Eyin ti ki se eniyan nigba kan ri sugbon nisisiyi eyin di eniyan Olorun.
0: Who had not obtained mercy but now have obtained mercy.
1: Eyin ti ko ri aanu gba ri sugbon nisisiyi e ti ri aanu gba.
0: So this is the miraculous grace of God.
1: Iyanu Olorun niyi.
0: That caused us to inherit the blessings of the kingdom of God.
1: Ti o ran wa lowo lati le jogun awon ibukun to wa ninu ijoba Olorun.
0: We were handpicked by God.
1: Olorun fun ara lo yan wa mu.
0: And he has hand us that miraculous grace.
1: O si fun wa ni ore ofe iyanu yi.
0: Through Jesus Christ.
1: Nipase Jesu Christi.
0: That we may live a life that glorify him on a daily basis.
1: Pe ki a le gbe igbesi aye to fogo fun oruko re ni ojojumo.
0: So that we may know.
1: Ki awa na ki a le mo.
0: That we belong to that spiritual kingdom.
1: Pe eni ijoba orun ni wa.
0: That we can be part of that kingdom.
1: Pe a le je ara ninu ijoba orun na.
0: For us to know that we are deeply valued.
1: Ki a le mo wi pe a fe wa lopo lopo.
0: That we have been purchased by the precious blood of Jesus Christ.
1: Pe eje Jesu Christi ti o so won la fi ra wa.
0: That we may know that we belong to Jesus.
1: Ka le mo wi pe a je ti Jesu.
0: That grace of God is the only one that can rescue us from the bondage of sin.
1: Pe ore ofe Olorun yi nikan lo le gba wa kuro ninu eru ese wa.
0: It is a spiritual transition.
1: Iyipada ninu emi ni.
0: Out of darkness of sin unto the marvelous light of Christ Jesus.
1: Lati inu okunkun ti ese si imole ti Jesu Christi.
0: Accept miraculous grace of God today.
1: Egba iyanu Olorun ninu ore ofe loni.
0: And your name will be written in the book of life.
1: A o si ko oruko yin sinu iwe iye.
0: It is a power of God to discern the world and accept Jesus.
1: Agbara Olorun ni lati ko aye sile ko si gba Jesu.
0: So that we overcome spiritual death.
1: Ki a le bori iku ti emi.
0: And be transferred into his marvelous light.
1: Ki a si gbe wa wo inu aye raye ti re.
0: May this be our experience.
1: Ki eyi ki o je iriri wa.
0: In Jesus name.
1: Ni oruko Jesu.
0: Thank you eternal Father for the miraculous grace that you have given unto us to be acceptable and to be heir of your kingdom. Father, we don't deserve this. It is a gift from you. May we never molest the gift that you have given unto us.
1: Amen.
0: May we stand by you.
1: Amen.
0: May we stand for you.
1: Amen.
0: May we live up to the standard.
1: Amen.
0: So that when you come, you harvest us into your kingdom.
1: Amen.
0: Thank you, Father.
1: Thank you.
0: We pray in Jesus' name.
1: Amen.

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4: Good afternoon, here is Newsbeat at this hour. The Ondo State Police Command has arrested a man, Olonutoba Babatunde, who allegedly produced a herbal liquid substance that killed many people in Araromiobu and Odigbo communities in Odigbo local government area of the state. No fewer than 29 residents of the two communities were killed, while about 60 others were hospitalized following their consumption of the killer herbal drinks. In a statement issued by the Public Relations Officer of the State Police Command, DSP Abayomi Jimoh, today the suspect was apprehended, while 13 others were arrested for violating the ban placed by the local government on the sale of herbal products. The command also said it had commenced an investigation into the circumstances surrounding the death, while the bodies of the deceased were undergoing the necessary medical and forensic procedures. Yobe State Governor Mai Malabuni has called for the re-election of President Bola Tinubu in 2027, saying allowing him to serve a second term would uphold justice and fairness in the country's rotation of presidency arrangement. Buni said this in Kaduna at the Muslim Intellectual Stakeholders Forum organized by Islamic Women Intellectuals in collaboration with the Office of the Special Advisor to the President on Political Affairs, Kabir Masari. He argued that the North had enjoyed 8 years under a two-term presidency and that it was therefore fair to allow Tinubu, who is from the South, to complete two terms. And finally, at least 21 people have been killed and several others severely injured following a head-on collision between two minibus taxis and a third vehicle on a major highway in South Africa. Authorities said that the incident occurred in Western Cape Province. According to the Road Traffic Management Corporation, the death toll may change as emergency services and authorities in the Western Cape continue the assessment of the scene. Police said three of the casualties were rushed to the hospital but were pronounced dead upon arrival. And that's Newsbeat for this hour. We bring you more update in our subsequent bulletin. Thank you for listening. Good afternoon.

0: Country people, now welcome back and I see SGN matter. And then carry this matter come we say we talk about, especially about 2027 election when they come. And we talk about President Bola Ahmed Tinubu. I want to ask you, Oga Igbodofo, with this if Atiku Obi and all the big wigs come together, come to say, okay, we won't front one person, won't support one person to go tackle Tinubu for 2027 election. You know, just say this person, he go fit succeed with him.
1: Well, I don't talk him before. These people, they are not fighting for you. They are not fighting for me. They are fighting for themselves.
0: Why you go talk so?
1: Okay, I will tell you now. Atiku and Obi, they come up. Obi come up for Labour Party. Atiku come up for PDP. Mm. They join together for ADC. Mm. Sometimes they don't agree. NDC, when my brother did the form, Sarah KDC, sorry, where he form, they don't go there. They say now there, they won't, Obi won't go be president now. So if Obi, when you don't pick for maybe president, he don't, they look at himself, say, he go win the election. Atiku, we don't struggle. Is it still say go? You still say the two of them go create for themselves?
0: You know, just say the two of them go feel
1: for where? For where?
0: You know, not say enemy of my enemy is my friend.
1: My
0: like
1: sister.
0: If two of them go to say okay, you know, just say Obi fit thought Atiku okay, I won't support you. Or Atiku go look and say Obi, like say get more popularity. Yeah, I push you.
1: Make I style like this. 2023, you see Wike with Makinde and they did together. After Tinubu won the election, well, you see Wike with Makinde again.
0: You don't they win inside now.
1: And Makinde have got the this
0: G100. He got in the Makinde
1: did. This G100.
0: PDP support G100.
1: Make I tell you, say no. Makinde is not my PDP. Makinde the APM is the president.
0: Yeah, kind of APM.
1: The first thing that they no go grief for themselves. And even if they grief for themselves, they are not Nigerians. They will talk their own. Nigerians will listen to the best candidate. Nigerians will put all of them side by side and see who they do their wish.
0: You know, see, all of these people, these big wigs, all of them go collapse their structures for one person. Say, okay, all these are me, I get 1,000 supporters. You get 500, another person gets 300. Everybody come collapse. Come say, okay, everybody come the other one. If now Mark they want support, oh yeah, Mark they go. If now Obi or Abi now Obi, all these people come the under one. Not be say the votes go come split again. No, make you the reason that one.
1: My sister, if you go fetch water for a beach, and they come, before you go reach 1 kilometer. The water not go reach where you put them before. Go they fall.
0: If nice side keg will get cover, you know fall.
1: If I inside cake, we get cover.
0: We get cover, you know, for.
1: As they take a cake, they get cover. When they carry and they come through. If you get to a place, you go tire. You yourself, you know, if you carry the water again. Make I tell you, I don't they do this politics.

0: Kwara for Kogi. What do they call him? Senator Dino. Dino. It is a Dino go do the work for beef, they don't pick an article.
1: You know if you say Dino,
0: I said, would they do this business together?
1: Okay, the business of
0: But this policy, will they do them together?
1: Time not to the on top of the show today, on top of the program today. Hopefully, by next week, Monday, the conversation will continue about 2027 election. You get 1 minute. About one, less or 1 minute.
0: Omo ni ko nse idi bebere ka lo fi kileke si di odun lomi ikorajo ti won korajo yi ti tori pe ke nse oke ya ni eniyan ti wa ni o eni to je omo ti yin Bola Ahmed Tinubu yi e tupo ma gbaroku ti leyin o ma tun ipile yi se ona merin to nse ni ilu e ma je ki o di Abadan project e je ka ko ti Tinubu.
1: Thank you very much Omoba Egbodofo from SGN. We be saying Minister for Interior for the country, Olubunmi Tunji Ojo, now they sponsor this special program on top of the Paitepo and NFM. 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
0: 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In fact, there's a gift in 1 Corinthians 12 that is helps.
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0: 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They are anointed to help.
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0: 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He said, I am telling you the truth. That when you were young, you used to get ready and go anywhere you wanted to. But when you are old, you will stretch out your hands and someone else will tie you up and take you where you don't want to go.
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0: 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Thank you, sir.
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0: I want to read this scripture to us.
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0: And I'm going to read from verse 4.
1: Màá pa láti ẹsẹ̀ kẹrin.
0: This is the account of the creation of heavens and the earth. When the Lord God made the earth and the heavens, neither plants nor grains were growing on the earth. The Lord had not caused rain to fall on the earth, so there was no man to cultivate the soil. Instead, springs came up from the ground and watered the land. Then the Lord God formed man from the dust of the ground. He breathed the breath of life into the man's nostrils, and the man became a living person. Then the Lord God planted a garden in Eden in the east, and there he placed the man he had made. The Lord made all sort of trees to grow up from the ground. The trees were beautiful and produced delicious fruits.
1: Genesis chapter 2 verse 4. 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
0: Let's go on a short break. When we return, we will continue.
1: Eta ka lo fun idan lori e ta ba de a o ma tesiwaju.

0: Welcome back to Voice of Restoration.
1: This
0: is the program of the Christian Brethren
1: Church.
0: And today we believe that you will be blessed. You can reach us on these numbers.
1: 08033628796. 08033628796
0: And we are still talking about help.
1: As you saw,
0: so I am looking at we first pointing our attention to God. So before God formed man, everything that the man needed, God had made provision. I don't know how many years I'm going to spend on this earth, but everything that I'm going to need, whether it's his food, whether it's clothing, whether it's health, whether it's money, whatever it is, God had made the provision. But the devil will tell you otherwise. That you need to also to have what God has already prepared. I'm going somewhere with this scripture. So before God formed man, God had made fruits. He had made animals. Even where he's going to live, God had made provision. Imagine that you are pregnant with a child now. Is it the child in the womb that will be thinking of house rent? Or clothes that the child
1: will.
0: So when you give birth to that child, the child doesn't take any responsibility until the child now grows up and start working for himself. That is God for us. So God has made provision for everything. People will say, it's not like that was then.
1: I mean, it's okay.
0: The word of God is ever true. In the middle of that same garden, he placed the tree of life and the tree of knowledge of good and evil. And even in that garden, there was a river where they can go to and drink water. There was no need to dig well. There was no scarcity of water. There was water ready before the man came. The water will water the plants. The animals will come there to drink. Provision was already made. And I believe some countries understand this. I have friends scattered all over the world. One of my friends came recently. I say in the UK.
1: Only UK,
0: the children. Government give them money every month. He said his daughters. Government give them money. Because they are citizens. In Saudi Arabia. In Qatar. In Oman, all those countries.
1: Oman,
0: people that have lived there before. Children that are citizens. Even adults that are citizens. They have allocation. Every month. It is foreigners that come there to us. You can see what our environment has even done to us. Like that in a country that is wealthy like this. No allocation. But in the government of God. God's own government. There is provision. There is nothing you need that God has not provided. There is nothing. So this man, before this man even started walking up and down, it was the sin and the fall of man that reversed everything. That was why Jesus came to die for us, to restore us back to the original form. Somebody will ask me today, why should I believe in a garden? That was God's provision. That was the best. And before we close, there was river. And there are branches of the river.
1: There's
0: Pishon. Around the land of Avila.
1: Avila.
0: That's Pishon. There was gold. You see what people are killing themselves for? There was gold. And this gold, according to NLT, he said the gold is exceptionally pure. There was aromatic resin, onyx stone are also found there. There is no man on this earth that God has placed on this earth that God has not made provision. It is the system of devil that is blocking
1: it.
0: Do you know how many pounds of gold they are taking out of this country every day? Part of what is causing the banditry and the insurgency is these things they are mining from this country. In Katsina, in Zamfara, even lithium that they are using to make our laptops and different Chinese people are mining in Nigeria. Is it oil? That when you mine it, you can get over 12 products. From what you are getting from Niger Delta, worry? When I checked the process of getting all these things, I was shocked. In a nutshell, everything that we need to live, God has provided. It is human beings that are good. We have over $7 trillion in circulation in the world. We are closing now. How many people do we have on it? We have, let's say, between 7 and 9 billion people.
1: Billion.
0: If you give everybody on earth 1 billion, there will still be dollars. Praise God.
1: Hallelujah.
0: Today we are going to close right now. I need you to join us again next week so that we can really go deeper into the help of God. God bless you.
1: God bless.
0: In Jesus'
1: name.
0: Amen.
1: Amen.

For more information, or you have need for counseling, or you want prayers, or you want questions to be answered, please contact Pastor Adini at 137 Oyemekun Road. That's also where we fellowship. The telephone number is 080-3370-3665. I'll repeat that. 080-3370-3665. Number 137 Oyemekun Road. 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Ijowa Tiwani, number 137 Oyemekun Road. Edara ko pelu wa ni ibe. 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
7: Education is the key to unlocking a brighter future, and the HCBBO Foundation is once again opening a door of opportunity for deserving students. The High Chiefs Bode and Betty Osedebileye Foundation, HCBBO Foundation, cordially invites beneficiaries and members of the public to its 2026 Scholarship and Bursary Awards. This year's program is for students in public primary schools, public secondary schools, technical colleges, as well as medical students from Owo and Ose local government areas of Ondo State. Date is Tuesday, 15th September 2026. Venue is Zimada College or War School Hall, and time is 9 o'clock in the morning. That's not all. In its continued commitment to supporting education and empowering young people, the foundation has extended this year's scholarship program to public secondary schools in Akure North and Akure South local government areas. And the date is Thursday, 17th September 2026 at Fuashayi Girls Grammar School, Akure, starting 9 a.m. Parents, teachers, students, beneficiaries, and all invited guests are encouraged to be seated on time on the two dates. HCBBO Foundation, investing in education, empowering the future.
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0: 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Finally, all our teachers are professional and well trained. 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

0: This is Gulliver Travel Weekly Message, a weekly program that is meant to transform your life, strengthen your faith, and restore hope through the undiluted word of God that comes true from his servant, Bishop Dr. Soji Gbadebo. So wherever you are this afternoon, get ready to receive your blessings, open your hearts, and prepare for a life-changing encounter with God. My name is Funmi Oluwalonimi. Please do not go away. I'll be back.
1: Shall we pray? Father, we thank you. We appreciate you.
2: Thank you, Lord.
1: For the privilege to declare your mind again. Lord, the hour has come again. Father, we pray you will speak to us in the name of Jesus.
2: Amen.
1: As your word, O Lord, shall be coming out, O Lord. Let your word be the word of salvation unto your children in the name of Jesus.
2: Amen.
1: Let your word be word of comfort unto your people in the name of Jesus.
2: Amen.
1: Let your word be word of deliverance unto our people in the name of Jesus.
2: Amen.
1: Thank you, Heavenly Father.
2: Thank you, Lord.
1: Every spirit of buying and selling, every spirit of distraction, we come against you, we render you powerless now in the name of Jesus.
2: Amen.
1: Thank you, Heavenly Father.
2: Thank you, Lord.
1: In Jesus' mighty name, we are praying.
2: Amen.
1: Let me welcome all our listeners all over the world to this hour of reawakening.

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1: 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The night cometh when no man can work.
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1: And the time for all this is now.
0: akoko fun gbogbo nkan ti a ka sile bayi ni.
1: I am praying.
0: Mo wa gbadura.
1: As you are hearing me.
0: Bo tin gbo mi.
1: That great work.
0: Ani ise to tobi ni.
1: The work of masters.
0: Oh, ise Olorun wa.
1: Which has committed to hand.
0: Ele to ti fi le Olowo.
1: You will not fail him.
0: Oh, ni ja okule.
1: I will not fail him.
0: Emi na ni ja kule.
1: In the name of Jesus.
0: Ni oruko Jesu.
1: Every believer has a divine assignment.
0: Ani gbogbo nigbagbo lo ni ise kan to ti fun latorun wa.
1: Yeah, it's a divine assignment.
0: Ani ise atorun wa ni.
1: Jesus said he said he must walk the work of him that sent him.
0: Jesus so wi pe o ko le ise alai ma sise eni to ran ohun.
1: It tells us that he understood his purpose of coming to this world.
0: O so fun wa yi pe oye bo se eredi to fi wa sile aye yi po oye yekeyeke.
1: You know he said in John chapter 4 verse 34.
0: Se mo yi pe o so ninu iwe Johanu ori kerin ese keta ekerin le ni ogbon.
1: He said my meat is to do the will of him that sent me and to finish his work.
0: Ounje mi ni lati se ife eni ti o ran mi ati lati pari ise re.
1: You know a man of destiny.
0: Ani eniyan to je alayanmo.
1: Because he knew from the beginning that God has a purpose for sending him to this world.
0: O mo lati bere ipilese wa wipe o ni eredi ti Olorun fi ran wa sile aye.
1: As you are hearing me.
0: O tin gbo mi.
1: I hope you understand it very well that you may not be a pastor but there is an assignment that God has given unto you.
0: Mo ro pe o ye yekeyeke pe o le ma je oluso abutan pe sugbon o ni awon ise kan ti Olorun fi fun o lati se.
1: It is very interesting. You may not be standing behind the pulpit, but you can preach Christ through your life.
0: O le ma ma gun ori pepe sugbon o le ma jiyin rere ko ma soro nipa Jesu titi ojo aye
1: re. No, with your life.
0: Pelu gbogbo agbara re, pelu gbogbo ipa re.
1: I know many people that join the fold of that give their life to Christ because of the life of some men and women.
0: Mo ọpọlọpọ awọn to je pe won fi aye won fun Jesu nitori igbe aye okunrin atobirin ti won ri.
1: And I know many people that said before that if that's all the Christians all about, he said forget it.
0: Mo de ti ri awọn naa to je pe won ti so pe to ba je pe bi Christian se ri leleyi o ejowo e gbagbe re.
1: Hallelujah.
0: Hallelujah.
1: That assignment we God has given unto you.
0: Ani ise ti Olorun ti fi fun yi.
1: May be small in the eyes of men.
0: O le kere loju awon omo eniyan.
1: But it's very important in the eyes of God.
0: Sugbon o se pataki loju Olorun.
1: You know, Paul said in Ephesians chapter 2 verse 10.
0: Paul lo soro kan ninu Efesu ori keji ese ikewa.
1: He said, for we are his workmanship, created in Christ Jesus unto good works, which God had before ordained that we should walk in them.
0: Nitori awa ni ise owo re ti a ti da ninu Kristi Jesu fun ise rere ti Olorun ti pese tele ki o le ma rin ninu won.
1: I want you to ask yourself.
0: Mo fe ki o bi ara re lere.
1: As you are hearing my voice this afternoon.
0: Yo ti gbo mi ni osan yi.
1: What is the work God has given to you to do?
0: Ise wo ni Olorun ti fi fun o lati se?
1: There's a day for every assignment.
0: Ani ojo wa fun gbogbo ise.
1: That is why Jesus said, why it is day.
0: Idi ni ti Jesu fi so pe nigba ti se osan.
1: It means as long as you are alive.
0: Nigba to ba wa ni aye yi.
1: There is still something you can do for God.
0: Ohun kan wa to se le se fun Olorun.
1: As long as you can breathe.
0: Nigba to ba se mi emi.
1: You can still pray.
0: O se le gbadura.
1: As long as you can still speak.
0: Nigba to ba se le soro.
1: As long as you can still encourage somebody.
0: To ba se le gba enikan niyanju.
1: As long as you can still have strength.
0: To ba ti se le.
1: Yeah, you can see our strength.
0: To ba se le soro jade to se ni okun.
1: There's an assignment in your hand.
0: Ani ise kan wa ni owo re.
1: And I pray.
0: Mo wa gbadura.
1: You will not fail that assignment.
0: Oh, ni padanu ise yi.
1: In the name of Jesus.
0: Ni oruko Jesu.
1: That is why we must never say I am too old to serve God.
0: Idi ni ta fi gbodo so pe mo ti dagbaju lati sin Olorun.
1: Thank God for the life of people like Caleb.
0: Adupe lowo Olorun fi igbe aye awon eniyan bi ti Caleb.
1: In Joshua chapter 14 verse 10 to 12.
0: Ninu iwe Joshua ori kenindi ni ori kenila.
1: Yes. Ese ke wasi ke
0: kejila.
1: Say give me this mountain.
0: Oni ko fun mi ni oke yi.
1: He was at the age of 85 at that time.
0: O wa ni omo adorun odun nigba yi o di marun.
1: He never allowed his age to destroy his vision.
0: Ko je ki ojo ori ko ba ojo ola on tabi iran je.
1: Abraham was a was old when God fulfilled his promise in his life.
0: Abraham lodi ogbo ko to di pe Olorun mu ileri re se ninu aye re.
1: Moses was 80 years when God called him to lead his people.
0: Mose lo je omo 80 odun nigba ti Olorun pe pe ko fi awon eniyan re sile.
1: Therefore,
0: nitori na,
1: don't allow your age,
0: ma je ki ojo ori,
1: or circumstances,
0: tabi awon ipo kan,
1: or your past failures,
0: atabi ijakunle re ti atenyiwa,
1: to tell you that your usefulness is over.
0: Lati ma so fun wi pe iwulo re pe o ti koja.
1: If God has kept you alive,
0: ti Olorun ba ti de mi re si.
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0: ti Olorun ba ti de mi re si.
1: It means there is something he wants you to accomplish.
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0: Nigba ti eniyan ba ni akoko sugbon to padanu ati lo.
1: Time can be a opportunity.
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1: Hallelujah.
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0: Idi ni to je pe o gbodo sun siwaju ohun ti Olorun ti fi le olowo lati se.
1: I want you to say to yourself today.
0: Mo wa fe ko so fun ara re loni.
1: I will serve God.
0: Ma sin Olorun.
1: Now.
0: Bayi.
1: I've seen some people.
0: Mo ri awon eyan miran.
1: In the past.
0: Saying.
1: They say I will serve God when I retired.
0: Mo wa so igba emi ma sin Olorun nigba tin ba feyinti lenu ise oba.
1: They never live to retire.
0: Won duro pari ise oba na.
1: Some they tire and they are sick.
0: Awon opolopo lo je pe igba ton feyinti tan won bere si ni shine.
1: And they cannot look at anything.
0: Won ba le shoko.
1: So this time that we can serve the Lord.
0: Bayi lo le sin Olorun.
1: Hallelujah.
0: Hallelujah.
1: Hallelujah.
0: Hallelujah.
1: I am praying.
0: Mo wa gbadura.
1: As you are hearing me.
0: Bo ti n gbo mi.
1: That God will reveal himself unto you.
0: Be Olorun fun ara re yo fi ara re han.
1: He will show you that divine assignment he has committed to hand.
0: Yo fi han ise atorunwa ile to ti fi ni olowo.
1: Some people they say they are very busy.
0: Opolopo wa so pe ise won po jojo.
1: They are not being productive.
0: Won le mo ko un gbere jade.
1: A person can be very busy and yet accomplish very little thing or nothing.
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1: 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He that observed the wind shall not sow, and he that regarded the cloud shall not reap. He that observed the wind shall not sow, and he that regarded the cloud shall not reap.
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1: And shall be well with you.
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2: I pray that welcome that faithful servant shall be our Lord on the last day in the name of Jesus. We will not be condemned before the Lord. That was the message from Bishop Dr. Soji Gbadebo. 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And we hope that you are going to join us same time next week on this station. Until then, from Fumi Oluwaloni, God bless you.

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0: dropping it off on Adaba FM. Hello, I'm Adi Adedoy, and that's the BBC Sports Centre. The Premier League's refereeing body, ProRef, has admitted to an error of judgment in awarding Erling Haaland's winning goal for Manchester City against Manchester United. City's midfielder, Enzo Fernandez, was in an offside position, but wrongly deemed by the VAR not to be interfering with play. City won the derby 1-0 at Old Trafford, and United's boss, Michael Carrick, wasn't happy with the goal.
1: How many more layers can we put behind a referee and screens and offices and personnel to make a decision, and you come up with that?
2: It's worrying for me, that.
0: So we've heard United's view on the goal, but what of Erling Haaland's take on it?
3: I haven't seen it again, so I don't know how tight it was or what it was. I don't think it was me, because let's be honest, I barely go offside. So I didn't know, but I looked over to Enzo Maresca and gave me a small smirk with a thumb up, and then I kind of, all right, moved myself closer to the away, and then, yeah, great celebrations.
0: Elsewhere, Brighton and Hove Albion were 5-0 winners at Coventry City, who had Taiwo Awoniyi sent off. Here's the Brighton boss, Fabian Hertzler.
4: In possession, we showed a lot of desire to score. We showed a hunger to keep going. We showed quite also efficiency that every time we were in their box, we were able to create something, and that was positive.
0: In tonight's Premier League action, Leeds United play Newcastle United. Here's the Leeds boss, Daniel Farker.
5: It seems like they've created already a strong bond. It feels like especially the key players are in good spirits just by analysing also the games, the scenes after or during the games. They're definitely difficult to beat. They're very dangerous, especially out of counter-attacks, and of course have high-quality players as well. So, it will be a difficult task.
0: And for more football news from the BBC, go to bbc.com/football.
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7: 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Muffle.

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0: oye mi agboye
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1: 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political leader and who I know that he has the love of the people at heart then he was still a member of House of Rep ìyẹn honourable Dr. Olubunmi Tunji Odomo a sọ fún wọn so immediately yen no wa 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government can focus on schools secondary schools lati ma ko awon schools yen on gba more teachers ti ma so bu yi pe ari many critical subjects 3 won ni teachers in some schools te ko ni ya yin lenu
0: lawon ipinle
1: ni we are talking of Ondo state mi o so state in babo iye ba ko me te lo si what is it called primary school wari awon primary schools to combine class ta combine primary 1 and primary 2 ini di toriko si teacher. Yes, I'm aware that the state government won by some t-shirt in the abbey last year. But that means on the quote to about the number of schools who are near on those states compared to the number tongue, they were divided. They don't pay every month now when you're retired. Ring that on by your last year. I tell you, I go to you soon to come see. Teba will see that one every year that to retire. So there's nothing stopping us. That's my bar. I want teachers here, maybe quarterly, maybe 3 or 4 times in a year. Until we have sufficiency of teachers. Then call them Bojuto our infrastructure of the secondary school and the primary school. Because majority of them that I see, or let me say many that I see only lo abojuto
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1: 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Every on those states, example, near to Koja, Ami, but we just need to above 300,000. But the campaign and focus now in on those states, we pay Kani to Matu at least 1 million votes.
0: So the message.
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0: God has spoken once, twice have I heard that power belongs to God. 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
1: There is a good news for you. Do not be discouraged. God's word is close to you. Yes, the voice for the conquerors is here to help and give you total freedom. 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This is Conquerors of Ha, a program brought to you by Scepter of Power Christian Ministry, SEPCAM, on Adaba 88.9 FM. 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
1: Praise the Lord.
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1: Glory be to God in the highest.
2: Ogo ni fun Olorun ni oke orun.
1: We appreciate him for the privilege he has given unto us again to come on our radio program.
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0: can receive anything except is given to him from above. We thank him for all the responses we are getting from people listening to us.
1: And
0: all the glory and adoration is to him and to him alone in
1: Jesus' name.
0: By the special grace of God today, we'll continue with our questions and answers session.
1: We're
0: able to answer, I think, about 7 or 8 questions last week.
1: And we are
0: still getting, you know, questions rolling in.
1: We'll
0: try today to answer as many as we can. Shall we pray together? Almighty Father, we thank you for your mercy.
1: Thank you, Jesus.
0: We thank you for your goodness. We thank you for your protection. We thank you for this new era. We thank you because we believe you are in charge, you know, of this nation. And you will give us that which is best, even from your hand. Thank you, precious Father, in the name of Jesus.
1: Amen.
0: Today we have come. Answer the questions in the heart of your people, those who are confused, those who are disturbed. Answer questions, O Lord, from their heart, in the name of Jesus.
1: Amen.
0: And let your name be glorified.
1: Amen.
0: Thank you, precious Father.
1: Thank you, Lord.
0: In Jesus' name we pray.
1: Amen.
0: The first question we are going to look at today.
1: Ibeere akoko ti a o gbe yewo loni.
0: I guess this is from a secondary school student.
1: Mo le ro boya ele iwa lati odo omo ilewe giga.
0: He said, I am a student in secondary school.
1: Oni mo je akeko ni ile eko giga.
0: What age can someone start preparing for a Christian home?
1: Oni kini ojo ori ti eniyan to lati le ma mura sile fun igbeya idile onigbagbo.
0: Well, this question may sound very simple.
1: Ibeere yi o le jo bigba ti ko le rara leti.
0: But it's a very serious one.
1: Sugbon o je le to se pataki.
0: Praying for a Christian home should start as soon as you have come to the age of knowing.
1: Fun bibere ni gbadura fun idile onigbagbo o ni lati se pelu idile lati pile wa.
0: As soon as you have the understanding,
1: nigbara ti o ye yen ba ti ye ni,
0: you should start praying.
1: Eni o gboro bere ni gbadura.
0: But you should be very careful.
1: Sugba ni lati kiesara,
0: lest you load your head with issue of marriage as if you are going to enter into it tomorrow while you are still very young.
1: Ki erongba ati ronu yi ko ma kun okan eni na to bege ti o le ma ro pe bigba ti ohun fe lo wo lesekese nigba to si je ewe.
0: But you should start praying about it.
1: Sugbon o to lati ma yara gbadura nipa re.
0: Because the more you pray well ahead, the better for you.
1: Nitori pe bi eniyan ba se tete mu ni okukundun lati ma gbadura lati ni bere pepe o ma dara fun.
0: And we have some people who are early maturer.
1: Be si ni ani awon ko to je wipe won ti dagba ni kiakia ni.
0: Some of our parents, when they were 16, 17, 18, 19, at most 20, they have entered into marriage in those days.
1: Are lara awon obi wa nigba ti jo to ye pe nigba to wa ni omo odun 16 17 titi wa omo 20 odun won ti wa nile oko nigba na.
0: Because that time the issue of going to school was not there.
1: Tori wipe erongba ti lo sile eko giga ni university.
0: My prayer is God will satisfy our children early in life in Jesus' name. Late marriage has its own disadvantages.
1: Lilo si ni oko nigba teni o ba ti dagba pupo o ni awon akude kudere.
0: and entering into it too early has its own disadvantages.
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0: 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You have entered into the age of knowing what marriage is all about. Start to pray. 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
0: 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Does that connote that person will not beat you when you get to his house?
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0: 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But a child of God does not enter into marriage based on physical, you know, outlook or what you desire.
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0: 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You have not said anything.
1: Ni bi awon eyan ba se wa nko orin e wipe o digba ti ire ba wa si odo mi ki to yin Olorun o ti so nko.
0: It is natural to praise God when success come.
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0: But if you are able to praise God when troubles come your way then you are a Christian.
1: Bi o ba sele pe o tun le yin Olorun nigba ti isoro ba wa si ona re a je ko nigbagbo
0: 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Even when success comes to devil you will praise God.
1: Bi iserere ba wa si odo esugbon o ma yin Olorun.
0: But when you are able to praise God when trouble comes then you are a Christian.
1: Nigba to ba wa le yin Olorun nigba ti isoro de aja ko nigbagbo ni o.
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0: Almighty Father, we thank you for today.
1: Thank you, Jesus.
0: We pray, Lord, that you will grant understanding to your people, and these questions you will multiply the answers in their heart, so that they will be able to do according to the will of God in the name of Jesus.
1: Amen.
0: We pray for our nation. Lord, turn it around, make it new. Let your glory, O God, come upon this nation in the name of Jesus.
1: Amen.
0: As many hope that are sick, Lord, heal them in the name of Jesus.
1: Amen.
0: And let your name be glorified.
1: Amen.
0: Thank you, precious Father.
1: Thank you, Lord.
0: Glory be to your name, O Lord.
1: Hallelujah.
0: In Jesus' name we have prayed.
1: Amen.
0: Amen.
1: Amen.
0: God bless you. See you again next week.
1: Oluwa yo bukun fun yin, a o tun rira ni ose tun bo.

0: Thank you for being a part of today's Conquerors Half Hour. We believe you have been blessed by God. Join us same time, same station next week, Monday.
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8: Hey! 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
11: 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Long Kebi.
12: Who gets the spotlight when work speaks louder than words?
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13: The professionals.
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14: This is not just another evening on the calendar. This is the evening Nigeria's marketing communications ecosystem takes a moment to say, we see you, we celebrate you, we honor you. Welcome to the ARCON Special Recognition Award, ASRA, an evening dedicated to recognizing excellence, innovation, professionalism, ethical practice, and outstanding contribution to our industry. And the theme says it all, an evening of many honors. On the 23rd of October, 2026, the red carpet rolls out at Balmoral Event Center, Ikeja. Come witness the stories, the surprises, the applause, the unforgettable moments. 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ASRA 2026. Because some contributions deserve more than recognition, they deserve honor.
15: Tààràtà láti ọ̀dọ̀ olùdásílẹ̀ iléèwé St. Peter's Private Schools Ayédèògbèsè. 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
16: Education is the key to unlocking a brighter future, and the HCBBO Foundation is once again opening the door of opportunity for deserving students. The High Chiefs Bode and Betty Osedebileye Foundation, HCBBO Foundation, cordially invites beneficiaries and members of the public to its 2026 Scholarship and Bursary Awards. This year's program is for students in public primary schools, public secondary schools, technical colleges, as well as medical students from Owo and Ose local government areas of Ondo State. Date is Tuesday, 15th September 2026. Venue is Imada College or War School Hall, and time is 9 o'clock in the morning. That's not all. In its continued commitment to supporting education and empowering young people, the foundation has extended this year's scholarship program to public secondary schools in Akwa North and Akwa South local government areas. And the date is Thursday, 17th September 2026 at Fuashayi Girls Grammar School, Akwa, starting 9 a.m. Parents, teachers, students, beneficiaries, and all invited guests are encouraged to be seated on time on the two dates. HCBBO Foundation, investing in education, empowering the future.
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4: Keep it locked on

There are two major factors contributing to the long-standing structural weakness in Nigeria's basic education system over time. And these two factors have been there over the years, such that whatever Frank government is doing now is to ensure that these areas are targeted and the issues solved once and for all. I believe that structural weakness in Nigerian basic education system. Number one. Now, the good hands are leaving the system. Schools resume for 2026-27 academic session today in everywhere except for some unity schools that their union are quarreling over the concession of King's College to All Student Association. But school resumed dryly over today. Now, from our observation, quite a lot of teachers are not interested in teaching anymore. My name is Sholagba Eshumure. I'm so glad to be here tonight. This is Education Watch. And we are excited because this is the first day in this new session. And I was talking about the structural weakness in Nigerian basic education system. And I said something that today, quite a lot of teachers will not be resuming in those private schools. And the reason being that quite a lot of them have different jobs that are paying them. Talking about the economy. And the teacher told me that with online teaching, you'll be able to get about $1,000 monthly. Now, why would such sit in a place where we'll be collecting 50, 60,000 naira monthly? And that is, the occurrence of that is noticeable in the private schools. But then, even the public schools, government,

0: no recruiting. Now, the second major factor that contributed or is contributing to the long-standing known weaknesses in Nigeria's basic education system is the shortage of teachers. And that is why the federal government is putting in place a lot of policy along that path. So what we are looking at tonight is that the foundation, the structural problem that the last count, the federal government through the NCC has approved the dual mandate program whereby all the colleges of education in Nigeria can now award degree, Bachelor of Education degree. I mean, that 3 years NC, 2 years degree. And you come into this program with 4 credits at 2 sittings. And probably mathematics compulsory for the science subject and English compulsory for the arts subject. They believe that this will drive a lot of people coming in to come and do educational courses, because they will not be writing UTME exam, though the JAMB will still be the one that will register them. And that is already taking place in some of my friend's schools that I know, the private college of education, private colleges of education, even the federal colleges of education that I know around Ilawe, College of Education Ero, quite a lot of them, they have started that program, dual mandate. And the federal government believe that this will increase the number of teachers at the end of the day. Now, the federal government has also commenced preparation for the accelerated teacher professionalization pathway, a 6-month program designed to equip serving teachers without professional teaching qualifications with recognized credentials. Came in from the National Teacher Institute, that's the NTI, said that they have been mandated to coordinate the initiative, which is expected to engage 250,000 Nigerian teachers under the supervision of the Minister of Education. I will listen to the minister say quite a lot in that direction. And the sole aim of these accelerated program is to drive the federal government's intention to professionalize non-professional Nigerian teachers and bridge their qualification gaps. How they want to do that, I don't know. Because if you have somebody that is teaching somewhere with HND engineering, you have quite a lot of them like that. And if you ask them, they are just managing for the meantime when they'll be able to get their expected jobs. Now, how will you be able to convert these people to that field? That is what that program stands for. And it's called Accelerated Teacher Professionalization Pathway, ATPP. And I believe that this will tackle the long-standing structural weakness of Nigerian basic education. The issue has become a major concern to policymakers and other stakeholders. It's a major issue. And that's what we are discussing tonight. Because some of the affected teachers were neither licensed by the Teacher Regional Council of Nigeria nor within the professional standard enforced by the council. The methodology, the pedagogy, they don't have. And the NTI, under the leadership of its director and chief executive professor Sadiya Sani Daura, has been designated as the coordinating secretariat for this program. I believe that we are going to have the state director on this program to talk about that. They will work with the Universal Basic Education Commission, TRUCN, Nigeria Educational Research and Development Council, National Senior Secondary Education Commission, National Universities Commission, and other relevant institutions alongside the Federal Ministry of Education. to fill the existing gap without phasing out these teachers from the classroom. And is to empower them and professionalize them. And they plan to deliver this ATPP through the postgraduate diploma in education for serving teachers who hold degrees in non-education disciplines, and the professional diploma in education for serving teachers entering from the national diploma cadre. And both routes, according to them, will combine self-paced digital content, virtual facilitated sessions, structured assessment checkpoints, and supervised teaching practice. And unlike simulated training arrangement, the teaching practice will be verified in the teacher's own school. So how they will be able to convert these people that already they find their way into the teaching profession to become teachers? That's the question we are looking at today. To strengthen manpower, to professionalize the, and to be able to convert these people that are just there, the teaching process will be done in their own school, and the time frame is short, 6 months. Now, how will this thing work out? That is what we are looking at. And the issue of getting teachers has become a major problem everywhere today. As at the last count, I have almost about 20 schools on my neck that I should help them to get teachers. Now, one of the proprietors said something that, do you have teachers that you kept somewhere? But the truth, we do that. People do call us and we refer. But the issue of teachers is a major problem in the sector today, because a lot of people are going the online digital platform to get online teaching appointments and do some other things. Because you go to the schools, the money are not coming in the face of the economic situation that we find ourselves in this country as of now. So, will this run? That is what we are looking at. This first day of resumption, 0816251999. This program, according to them, has been mapped across the federal, state, and local government levels, while the outstanding work on it includes the digital curriculum delivery flow, teaching practice component, and engagement with partners institutions. So the federal government is very serious. I saw the minister of education, very serious about a lot of things, and the policies that's come with their policies, there are big ones, and I just hope that this will be fully implemented. 0816251999. You can join us. It's Education Watch, and we are looking at the structural basic problem. Structural problem in the basic schools in Nigeria we have to do with teachers. According to them, the design will place 4 components in a repeating cycle across each module to ensure that teachers do not progress solely on the strength of digital technology. Hello.
1: Good evening. I'm calling from Iwaroka. I am Comrade Awe Arogunjo.
0: So glad to have you, Comrade.
1: I want to appreciate your efforts concerning this topic. The topic, it provokes me into a very deep cogitation. And I may not be able to give detailedly my contribution, but I will just paraphrase and just, abridge it. But I want to say that if you don't train them, you don't blame them. So if you train them, it is then you'll be able to blame them. And what the federal government is putting in place is not all that bad. Because even banks, that's what they have been using. They will go to institutions, people they are having to do with human resources managers to look for first-class products from universities and certain institutions. These are the people they will now train. And they may not even employ somebody that is maybe
0: direct banking or accounting or
1: accounting and similar things. But they believe that when they are able to train those people will even serve them better than the so-called people that actually read some of these courses. However, I want to say that when you give somebody a befitting training, he will be able to bring about productivity. So, crash program is good, but this time around, sometimes it may not be good enough. But the federal government should be very careful concerning all these crash programs of a thing. We are in the digital world, and when you train, you employ them, give them adequate training, and continue to train and retrain them, it is then this thing can work. Without that, it may not be, you know, efficacious enough. God bless Nigeria.
0: Thank you, comrade. Let's take a break. We're back. It's Education Watch.
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0: Welcome back. The program is still Education World this beautiful Monday evening, the first day in the resumption for schools in the Ondo State. Now, we have the tertiary institutions, all of them on strike. What are UNIMED this morning? Found that they are all on strike, both academic and non-academic staff. I don't believe that before the end of this week, something may be done. And there have been a lot of issues that have to do with creating more tertiary institutions in the face of not being able to pay for the one that are there. Now, these are political issues which we don't want to go into here. But today is the beginning of a new session, and I want to wish all our schools well, particularly people that are joining us on the Education World. I want to wish you well, and all the students and pupils, that this session shall be a great time. We are talking about the long-standing basic problem that we have in schools and how to do with the depleting resources, human resources that have to do with teachers leaving the system, while the federal government is coming up with initiative of how to train 250 people that are non-professionals and professionalize them and make them to be able to stand. And it's going to be coordinated by NTIA. NTI said it would deliver the program through existing mandated institutions rather than establish a parallel project unit. They are working out the program. The program is set for the curriculum and the platforms that will be used and other logistics that will be put in place to train them. But the question we are asking here is that people that have been trained to become an engineer that found themselves in teaching, will they be able to cope with 6 months and be able to have the methodology and the system of teaching, which I thought will be the core, the base of this profession? And we've been looking at that. I believe that the federal government is really very serious about this issue, though we are going to be talking with NTI, National Teachers Institute. I used to have a discussion with the state director of that program, and it's based in Kaduna. They are the one that will be driving. I think they have the facilities, but then there'll be question mark on the quality of delivery that will be at the end of the day. That's what we are discussing, and you can see journal on 081-6251-9991. Also, the Minister of Education, Dr. Tunjala, has announced a new policy setting a 70% minimum quality benchmark for school textbooks to qualify for national ranking and classroom use. I heard him yesterday when he was saying they are very serious about this, and I believe that is right. Most of the materials that are being used in our schools have issues, and he said 70% minimum quality benchmark for school textbooks to qualify for national ranking and classroom use. This is a part of the Federal Ministry of Education rollout of national textbook ranking system. And when you look at it, what is there has to do with the 70% in the evaluation by the Nigerian Educational Research and Development Council, NERDC. They are banned from national ranking with some poorly rated books. That means the NERDC will not be the one doing that. Approved books will be limited to specific range, about 6 to 10 titles per subject, to reduce market saturation and simplify selections. Fee reductions, assessment fees were reduced from 2,000 to 1,500 per page, and ranking fees were cut from 1 million to 750,000 per title. So these are the details. The minister also said that quite a lot of things are being put in place to ensure that anyone that come, that penalties that will go with it if you are not complying with the new book policy. Defaulters of the national textbook ranking system will face heavy administrative sanctions, including official blacklisting. And the minister, I listened to him yesterday, it was a very interesting program. Education warned that the Federal Ministry of Education and the Nigerian Educational Research and Development Council will strictly enforce the policy starting September 2026. A lot of people have been crying, a lot of people have been calling. The primary penalties and enforcement measures targeting non-compliance include blacklisting of stakeholders. The government will permanently blacklist defaulters, publishers, authors, and schools that continue to distribute, sell, or use unapproved textbooks. Immediate classroom ban. Any instructional materials that did not undergo evaluation or scored below the 70% standard is immediately banned from public schools' classrooms. And we also have procurement disqualification. Publishers with unranked or failed titles will be disqualified from all government book procurement contracts and state-sponsored distribution. Then we have group impact of sanctions for schools. Public, primary, and secondary schools found using unranked materials face strict administrative penalties from regional regulatory body. And for publishers, apart from blacklisting, unapproved books cannot be sold to public institutions, creating a massive financial risk. This high-stakes environment has already led the Nigerian Publishers Association, NPA, to challenge the policy's implementation in court. You know, in this part of the world, we challenge every policy. Now, I saw some people carrying placards in the East, and they are complaining that the NAFDAC seeks their drugs. And these are banned drugs. These are no good drugs. So the Nigerian Publishers Association, NPA, are challenging the policy implementation in court already. So we have not seen the end of this, but that's not the situation. The minister is talking tough, the Nigerian Publishers Association are talking tough, at the end of the day, the federal government, I think we have the upper hands. That is, if properly implemented by the implementators. 0816251-9991. You can still call us. You can still take one call before we go.
4: Hello.
0: Hello. Yes. You have just 1 minute.
4: Good evening.
0: Your name, please.
4: This is Austin Ohone.
0: Austin, also. So glad to have you, Austin.
4: Thank you. You see, for parents who get their, who want their children educated this time around, they pay through their nose. It's too cost. Now, after the acquiring a degree, and maybe engineering from engineering courses, according to your question.
0: Yes.
4: So when they are teaching, you know, they find themselves in the teaching service. It's just while away time, when they find a more lucrative job, they leave the teaching service, they leave the job. And again, let's say federal government project, because our population is increasing by months or by years. Then they project it by the education. The amount they are spending a lot, but it's not getting, in the amount they are spending, it's not getting any answer because of the population. So let's say federal government even fight corruption, because when they give out money, the money will not go to where they is expected.
0: Thank you, Austin. Thank you, Austin. Now, you see, the aspect of the population is a major issue in this country. I think we don't have data. I'm not even sure that the governor of this state have the number of people that are living in this state now. He doesn't have. Just estimation. We'll be back next Monday on this program, Education Watch, with your luck by Shumari. I'll see you next week, Monday. Until then, do have a wonderful week ahead. And I say, happy resumption.

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0: Good evening and thanks for joining us on another FMC's magazine Periscope. It is a compilation of local, foreign, entertainment, sport news, internet edition. Tinubu orders release of funds to regional commissions. Ekiti SDP governorship candidate withdraws petition against Oyebanji. NDLEA intercept consignment of cannabis across 9 states. Details of this and other stories in a moment. I'm Olajumoke of Motosho.
1: My brother, I hear say Lafarge don't change name.
2: Yes, now. Lafarge Africa PLC don't transform. Come become HBM Nigeria PLC. The name don't change. 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
3: HBM Nigeria, formerly Lafarge.
2: HBM Nigeria PLC, formerly Lafarge Africa PLC, Beyond Building.

0: This is the news.
1: President Bola Tinubu has directed the Secretary to the Government of the Federation, George Akume, to ensure the release of all funds approved for the regional commissions. Tinubu gave the directive on Monday at the North Central Development Commission Summit. Akume, who represented the President at the summit, said the creation of regional development commissions was part of the administration's renewed hope agenda to accelerate development across the country. The president, however, said the commission should not rely solely on government funding, urging them to explore public-private partnerships, donor funding, and development financing for transformative projects. He said the commissions were expected to focus on major projects in rail, air transportation, industrialization, security, investment, human capital development, education, and health. Tinubu also warned the boards and management of the commissions against corruption, marginalization, politicization and misuse of government resources. The president said the regional commissions were not established to replace or duplicate the functions of state and local government or assisting federal institutions. The federal government plans to submit the 2027 budget proposal to the National Assembly in September in an attempt to advance the budget cycle amid persistent implementation challenges and overlapping fiscal years. The plan is contained in the Federal Government of Nigeria 2027 Personnel Cost Project Call Circular, dated September 4, 2026, and signed by the Director General of the Budget Office of the Federation, Tanimu Yakubu. The document provides guidelines for ministries, departments, and agencies preparing and submitting their personnel cost proposals for the 2027 fiscal year. The Budget Office disclosed that a draft 2027 to 2029 medium-term expenditure framework and fiscal strategy paper had been concluded since July to facilitate the early presentation of the spending plan. The Ondo State Police Command has arrested a man, Olorunsoba Babatunde, who allegedly produced a herbal liquid substance that killed many people in Araromiobu and Odigbo communities in Odigbo local government area of the state. No fewer than 29 residents of the two communities were killed, while about 60 others were hospitalized following their consumption of the killer herbal drinks. In a statement issued by the Public Relations Office of the State Police Command, DSP Abayomi Jimo, on Monday, the suspect was apprehended while 14 others were arrested for violating the ban placed by the local government on the sale of herbal products. The command also said it has commenced an investigation into the circumstances surrounding the deaths, while the bodies of the deceased were undergoing necessary medical and forensic procedures. The Social Democratic Party SDP governorship candidate in the June 20th election, Ambassador Isaac Adedayo Alade, has withdrawn his petition challenging Governor Biodun Oyebanje's victory. Counsel to Alade told the Ekiti State Governorship Election Petition Tribunal in Ekiti State that he had filed a motion notifying a panel of his client's decision to discontinue the case. Counsel to the SDP described the development as an ambush, but said he would not oppose the application, noting that the party would continue with the petition. The three-member tribunal chaired by Justice Abubakar Idris Kutegi granted the application and struck out Alade's name from the case. Meanwhile, the SDP called seven witnesses. One witness attempted to did not wear an INEC identification tag, while others testified about alleged vote buying and skirmishes at a polling unit. An Action Alliance official also told the tribunal he was not issued an appointment letter, but was mandated by his party to serve as a coalition agent. The tribunal granted a short adjournment after the witnesses testified. Counsel to Governor Oyebanje urged the panel to avoid delays, stressing that election petitions are time-sensitive. Schools across the state have recorded encouraging turnout as pupils and students return to resume academic activities for the year 2026-27 session. The resumption is in line with the academic calendar released by the Ekiti State Ministry of Education, which had earlier directed parents and guardians to ensure the timely return of their children and wards to school. School administrators described the turnout of pupils and students as encouraging, noting that teaching and learning activities began immediately across the schools. They said adequate preparations have been made to ensure a smooth and age-free commencement of academic activities.
2: since we have provided a good learning condition for them this term, I don't see the reason why they should not focus on their studies.
3: I expect that the grades of the students this term will increase. As you can see, the students online.
4: We believe that the education is the bedrock of every developing nation. But when you see the economic is bad, you cannot cope up with the education.
2: Since we have provided
3: The grades of the students this term will increase. As you can see, the students, unlike last term, if you were here, you see that the number has increased exponentially. And with that, we are optimistic that this term will be better off.
5: This time around, I think we are trying to see some of the approaches that we've used last time that did not actually work well. We try to improve on that.
1: Parents who spoke with newsmen expressed satisfaction with the resumption process, but urged government and school authorities to sustain effort aimed at improving learning conditions, providing necessary facilities, and promoting discipline in schools.
4: We believe that the education is the bedrock of every developing nation. But when you see the economic is bad, you cannot cope up with the education.
6: Things are so hard. Even since last year, we know how we felt about the situation of the country. We find it very difficult, even to some people, to eat 3 square meals a day. Talk less of school fees that is very high. It's not a joke and it's not funny.
1: Meanwhile, the chairman of the State Universal Basic Education Board, SUBEB, Professor Femi Akinwumi, has reaffirmed the state government's commitment to providing quality education across the state. Professor Akinwumi assured that schools would be monitored throughout the term to ensure effective teaching and learning, as well as compliance with established educational standards. A start of a new academic year has brought renewed activities to schools across Osun State, as pupils and students return to the classroom after the long vacation. Adaba FM's Solu Lopefale report from Oshogbo, where she takes a look at the atmosphere in schools and the expectations surrounding the new academic session. A report.
7: The long vacation is over and the familiar voice of school activities have returned to Oshogbo as pupils and students settle into classroom for another academic session. For some learners, resumption means reconnecting with old friends and teachers, while for others, it is a fresh opportunity to improve on their previous performances and set new academic targets. The mood among students in Oshogbo appeared upbeat, with many looking forward to new lessons, new experiences, and the opportunity to make progress in their studies. Some of the teachers, Benga Bamibola and Cecilia Oyeni, said they are looking forward to helping pupils build on their strengths and overcome areas where they may face difficulties.
8: And the teachers are here, the students are here too. And I'm telling you today, my students here, they are going to learn something today before going home.
9: All the teachers have been in school since last week. All the preparation that we need to make, we have our chairs ready, we have our classes, our lesson notes, our diaries, everything has been filled.
7: For students like Afsat Abolariwa, returning to school is also about the excitement of learning and discovering new things.
10: I'm so happy to be in school. I can't wait to learn new things.
7: But as students settle into their studies, their parents are also having to contend with the financial demands that come with a new academic section. Parents, including Adebimpe Badmus and Samuel Olaniya, said the rising cost of school fees, books, uniforms, and other learning materials have made preparation more difficult. They also called on the government to employ more teachers to support the existing workforce and help sustain the standard of education in the state.
11: So ranging from school fees and some other materials they are needing, so the price has increased.
12: What we expect is government should do more by employing more teachers, more professionals to guide the new intakes and those existing students.
7: Despite these challenges, the parents said they will remain committed to keeping their children in school, stressing that education remains one of the most important investments they can make in their children's future. Dulope Faleye, Adaba FM News, Oshogbo.
1: Yobe Governor Mala Buni has called for the re-election of President Bola Ahmed Tinubu in 2027, saying allowing him to serve a second term would uphold justice and fairness in the country's rotational presidency arrangement. Muniz said this in Kaduna at the Muslim Intellectual Stakeholders Forum, organized by Islamic Women Intellectuals in collaboration with the Office of the Special Advisor to the President on Political Affairs, Kabiru Masari. He argued that the North had enjoyed 8 years under a two-term presidency and that it was therefore fair to allow Tinubu, who is from the South, to complete 2 terms. The president of Dangote Industries Limited, Aliko Dangote, has thanked President Bola Tinubu for taking what he described as bold steps, including the removal of fuel subsidy and liberalization of the foreign exchange market. Dangote spoke on Monday at the Nigerian Exchange in Lagos, where he formally launched the initial public offering of Dangote Petroleum Refinery and Petrochemicals. The businessman also commended Tinubu's leadership and said the Dangote refinery was supporting the administration's effort. He said the Dangote group would continue to partner with the government to contribute to Nigeria's development. The National Orientation Agency KEBI Directorate has urged Nigerians and the people of the state to remain calm over the dynamic price adjustment of premium motor spirit. The agency also appealed to residents to allow the federal and KEBI government to continue to implement various social interventions. The NOA director in KEBI, Mohammed Nasir Karofi, made the appeal in a statement made available to newsmen in Birni, KEBI, the state capital, on Monday. Nasir Karofi explained that the current fluctuations in petrol retail pump prices were a direct reflection of the crude oil price movement on the international market. He stressed that eliminating unsustainable subsidies prevent fiscal drain and boost government solvency, ensuring funds are redirected towards public infrastructure, security, education, and social welfare. The director observed that in response to these national economic dynamics, Governor Nasir Idris is implementing targeted social protection and mitigation measures across the states. The Federal High Court in Abuja has adjourned until September 28, a suit seeking to stop David Mark-led leadership of the African Democratic Congress, ADC, from parading themselves as leaders of the party. The suit was filed by an aggrieved party members, Mr. Nafiu Balagombe. The case was scheduled for hearing of all pending applications on Monday, but could not proceed because the presiding judge, Justice Peter Lifu, did not sit. Justice Lifu had on June 16 fixed the case for hearing after dismissing an application seeking his withdrawal from the matter. The judge had ruled that separate motions filed by the ADC and its national secretary, Ogbeni Rauf Arebosola, alleging bias and asking to rescue himself, lacked merit. Justice Lifu consequently awarded a 1 million naira fine each against the ADC and Arebosola in favor of Gombe. In the substantive suit, Gombe is asking the court to restrain David Mark, Rauf Arebosola, and members of the interim National Working Committee from parading themselves as leaders of the African Democratic Congress. The National Drug Law Enforcement Agency, NDLEA, has intercepted consignment of synthetic cannabis, opioids, and other illicit drugs concealed in consolidated cargoes, music speakers, and loaves of bread in operations across 8 states. The agency said its operatives recovered more than 2.3 tons of assorted illicit drugs in the operations conducted in Lagos, Ondo, Edo, Delta, Kaduna, Plateau, Bayelsa, and Kano State. In Lagos, two consignments of synthetic cannabis, popularly known as Colorado or Colos, were intercepted at the import shed of the Murtala Mohammed International Airport, Ikeja. One of the consignments contained 27 parcels of Colos weighing 32.0 kg, while a real estate agent, Abedin Jide Salami, was arrested after allegedly arriving to collect a large luggage containing the drug with a secret collection code relayed by his brother based in the United Kingdom. A follow-up operation linked to another UK consignment led to the arrest of his designated recipient, 44-year-old Nuruddin Abiodun Kadiri, who was to receive 12.25 kg of colos. The agency said Kadiri told investigators that his brother in the UK had sent a consignment to him. The Nigerian Meteorological Agency, NIMET, has predicted rains and sunshine from Monday to Wednesday across the country. NIMET's weather outlook released on Sunday in Abuja anticipated sunny skies over the northern region on Monday, with a few patches of clouds envisaged over the entire region. The agency envisaged isolated thunderstorms accompanied by light to moderate rains expected over the part of Taraba State during the afternoon and evening hours. NIMET predicted cloudy atmosphere with intervals of sunshine over the north central region throughout the forecast period. The Met forecast sunny skies with a few patches of clouds over the entire northern region on Tuesday, with prospect of isolated thunderstorms accompanied by light to moderate rains expected over part of Taraba State later in the day. According to NIMET, a cloudy atmosphere with intervals of sunshine is anticipated over the central region throughout the forecast period. 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Still to come tonight, foreign entertainment and sport news. Stay with us. We'll be right back.
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1: Good evening and welcome. The European Union is set to propose new legislation aimed at protecting children from the harmful effect of social media. The proposed EU Kids Act is expected to be presented on Thursday by European Commission President Ursula von der Leyen and EU Technology Chief Inna Vekunen. The move follows more than a year of discussions and pressure from several EU member states and parents concerned about the impact of social media on children. The European Union is also considering restricting social media access for children below the age of 13, while France has pushed for a minimum age of 15. Australia has already become the first country to impose a nationwide social media ban on children under 16 amid growing concerns over the impact of social media on young people's mental and physical health. British Prime Minister Andy Boreham says he remains strongly committed to the United Kingdom's union following a declaration by the leaders of Scotland, Wales and Northern Ireland calling for greater self-determination. Boreham's spokesperson said the Prime Minister is focused on delivering change across all four nations of the UK, stressing that the country is strongest when its people work together rather than engage in division. The spokesperson added that Boreham would prioritize reducing pressure on household finances and improving economic security rather than focusing on constitutional debate or further independence referendums. The statement followed a landmark declaration signed by the First Minister of Scotland, Wales and Northern Ireland, urging the UK government to prepare for possible constitutional change. The three leaders said each of their nations has the right to determine its own future through democratic means and according to the wishes of its people. Finally, on foreign news, China has rejected reports that Chinese entities supplied Iran with satellite images of a military base in Jordan housing United States troops. The images were allegedly provided before and after Iranian missile strikes on the Muwaffaq Sauti Air Base in Jordan on July 17, an attack that killed three American soldiers. The report cited unnamed U.S. officials but did not identify the Chinese entities involved or accuse Beijing of directly supplying the images. China reportedly demanded evidence of any transfer of satellite imagery and denied that Chinese companies were involved. The development comes amid tensions between Washington and Beijing over Iran, with U.S. President Donald Trump warning China against selling weapons to Tehran. That's it on foreign news. I'm Ayola Fatukun. Good evening.
0: And on entertainment news tonight, Nigeria disc jockey and producer Michael Adeyinka, popularly known as DJ Tunes, has won the Best DJ Africa Award at Afrima 2026. He shared the news on his official Instagram page. DJ Tunes is known for his association with Nigerian singer and songwriter Ayodeji Balogun, popularly known as Wizkid, and his work with several leading African artists. He has also released and produced music with artists including Wizkid, Wande Cole, Burna Boy, Omah Lay, and other prominent names in the African music industry. DJ Tunes Award further highlights the growing recognition of Nigerian DJs and producers in the global African music industry. And finally, in sport news tonight, Falconet vow to give their all against England. Over now to Olasukomi Ilujoba.
2: Falconet striker Ramotola Karim says Nigeria are determined to give their all when they face England in the round of 16 at the FIFA Under-20 Women's World Cup. Nigeria secured their place in the knockout stage after a resounding 10-1 victory over New Caledonia on Sunday, with Karim scoring a hat-trick to inspire Moses Aduku's side to a comprehensive win. The head coach, Moses Aduku, admitted that there are still some lapses his team needs to work on despite their 10-1 victory over New Caledonia. England also advanced up to the round of 16 after finishing second in Group B behind Brazil, setting up an intriguing clash with the Falconet. Karim is confident Nigeria can overcome the challenge posed by the English side to progress to the quarterfinals. Barcelona winger Lamine Yamal has declared that he deserves to win the 2026 Ballon d'Or, saying his trophy-laden year with Barcelona and Spain gives him a strong claim to the prestigious individual award. Yamal also identified Real Madrid forward Kylian Mbappe as his main rival, insisting that the pair are currently the two best players in the world. Yamal played a key role as Barcelona retained the La Liga title before helping Spain win the World Cup this summer, strengthening his case for the award. Mbappe has also mounted a strong case. The France captain finished as the leading scorer in La Liga, the Champions League and the World Cup, although Real Madrid ended the campaign without a trophy. Yamal's former Barcelona teammate and reigning Ballon d'Or winner Ousmane Dembele, however, believes their award should remain with a Paris Saint-Germain player after the French club retained the Champions League. And that's sports news tonight on Periscope. My name is Olasun Komi Elujoba.
0: And our sports package brings us to the end of today's edition of Periscope, as edited by Patience Olusegun. On behalf of the production team, I'm Olajumoke Omotosho saying good evening and thanks for listening.
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2: 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Let's join the servant of God, Pastor Onanino O. Peter, as he brings the word of God.
3: Let's continue the message from Mother Concross.
4: The
3: oh Lord,
4: Oluwa,
3: let grace speak for me. That is what we'll be looking at today. That is the grace that overturned rejection to it. Overturn rejection.
4: Oni ori ofe to ma nyi ikosile kuro.
3: An evil verdict.
4: Ati gbogbo idajo buburu.
3: Now look at a woman called Esther.
4: Ewo bi kan ti agbe ni Esther.
3: In the book of Esther chapter 2 verse 17.
4: We Esther ori keje Esther keta.
3: She was an Hebrew.
4: O ma Hebrew ni.
3: It doesn't belong to that any of those tribes.
4: Ko ti e wa lati eya benyen rara.
3: From 127 provinces.
4: Ninu awon ipele ijoba
3: bi me. They brought out their ladies, their best.
4: Won ku awon aya
3: for me won to make a choice.
4: Lati le jan ninu won.
3: Nobody could speak.
4: Ko se ni to le soro fun Esther.
3: But grace open up.
4: Sugbon ori ofe si ona fun.
3: And the king loved Esther above all women.
4: Oba si fe lan Esther ju gbogbo
3: won ni. And she obtained grace.
4: O si ni ori ofe.
3: She obtained grace. In the sight,
4: Lord,
3: more than all the virgins. More than 127 contestants. Contestant number one, number two. All of them. They are beautiful. Most beautiful in their region. The whole region. Akure as it is. They look for the most beautiful lady. They carry and go. Oh, don't carry their own.
4: I won't double to one.
3: Ekiti carry their own.
4: Ekiti muti one.
3: Oshu carry their own.
4: Oshu muti one.
3: But there was this lady.
4: Sugbon arabirin kan wa nbe.
3: Who has nobody.
4: Eni ti o leyan.
3: Not from any place.
4: Ko wa lati ibikan to gbagba to.
3: She was the one that most beautiful.
4: O nga lo.
3: She was the one that obtained favor.
4: O lori oju rere.
3: Because she obtained grace.
4: Ori ori ofe gba.
3: Grace.
4: Ori ofe.
3: Grace.
4: Ori ofe.
3: Grace.
4: Ori ofe.
3: Grace to speak.
4: O solo.
3: Grace to speak.
4: Ori ofe solo.
3: From today.
4: Lati oni lo.
3: Grace will speak for you.
4: Ori ofe solo fro.
3: So that he set the royal crown upon her.
4: O si gbe ade oba ka lori.
3: Let's read verse 15.
4: E ka wo ese ka ndogun.
3: I want you to see what God said there.
4: Mo fa ka ri nkan to sele nbe.
3: Esther 2:15.
4: Esther, you can just say, "Can't do."
3: He said, "Look at it."
4: Whoa.
3: Now,
4: Daddy.
3: When the time came for Esther,
4: the daughter of Esther,
3: Abihah, uncle of Mordecai, who
4: are
3: taking her as a daughter,
4: I don't know she
3: to
4: her.
3: Go to the king.
4: Lati wale to abalo.
3: She requests nothing but for Agar,
4: with
3: the king Enosh,
4: because she
3: the custodian of the woman. And Esther,
4: Esther.
3: Look at the last verse. I want to
4: read. Ewe se to kayin
3: be. Obtain favor.
4: Si ri oju rere.
3: In the sight.
4: Lord
3: of all.
4: Gbogbo.
3: How many?
4: Awon melo.
3: Who saw her?
4: Gbogbo ni to
3: wo. Including the contestants.
4: Ati awon to don jije.
3: They agree.
4: Gbogbo won parbo.
3: All of them.
4: Gbogbo won.
3: Sebi they send them to go and contest.
4: Sebi won.

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0: Nígbà tó kàn.
1: I don't know what is your turn that you have not received.
0: Nígbà tó kàn tó ti gbà o.
1: I don't know what is your turn that you have denied.
0: Nígbà tó kàn tó ti sísè.
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0: Nígbà tó bí kàn tó
1: 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In terms of good news.
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1: They say ah.
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1: Eléyìí gan ni o.
0: This is he.
1: Eléyìí gan ni o.
0: This is he.
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0: pariwo. We cannot contest again.
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0: 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His grace speaking
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1: 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Your proposals. 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Your marriage.
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0: me.
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1: 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Let your grace speak for me.
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1: Grace did not only take Esther to palace.
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1: 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Even to the half of my kingdom.
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1: 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Rest upon you.
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1: He was a Jew but in Egypt.
0: oje Jew
1: ri titi. The same grace make him to be acceptable.
0: Oye ofe kan na je kan tewo gba.
1: This grace.
0: Oye ofe
1: yi. When God give you favor.
0: Nigba ti Olorun ba fo loju rere.
1: Where accept is necessary, he will give it to you.
0: Nibi to to si o to ti yan.
1: No matter what kind of this grace.
0: Ikeji iru ore ofe.
1: This grace that speaks for your restoration.
0: Ore ofe ti so fi mu po sipo re.
1: It will speak for your restoration.
0: A so fi mu po sipo re.
1: Second King.
0: Oba keji.
1: If you read from verse number 8.
0: Bawo lori ori kejo.
1: It was the story of Elijah and the woman.
0: Oje ti itan Elijah so bi
1: ga for long time.
0: Eni to ti ta kuro ni ilu fa godun.
1: She came to Elijah.
0: O pale wa ba Elijah.
1: Elijah.
0: Elijah.
1: Elijah said, "Should I speak of you to
0: me?" Elijah ni se ki soro re fun
1: wa pale. What do you want me to say?
0: Ki lo ba ki so.
1: This are the kind of praise.
0: Iru awon ori
1: ba mi.
0: O mi be
1: it was time when the servant of Elijah was talking with the king. The Bible said the woman who his son was raised.
0: Appeared.
1: And said, "This is the woman." And the woman said, "Yes, I am the woman." And by the time they got there, she said, "There was a farmer. I left the city. Now I've returned. All my vineyard has been taken." And king commanded, he should be restored to
0: us.
1: In the name of Jesus, grace will begin to speak for your restoration. When grace speaks, restoration happened. Number 3. When God speaks, he speaks against false accusations. He makes truth to prevail over falsehood. As from today, everywhere you have been wrongly accused, everywhere you have wrongly accused, that make your matter to be misunderstood, today, grace will right every wrong. I said grace will right every wrong. In the name of Jesus. Number 4. Grace that speaks for divine positioning.
0: Ori ofe ti soro fun ifisipo atoke wa.
1: Divine positioning.
0: Ifisi aye atoke wa.
1: May God position you.
0: Olorun ti o si aye re.
1: I say may God position you by
0: your side. Olorun ti aye si aye re fun nipasẹ re fun ara.
1: Amen.
0: Amen.
1: Amen.
0: Amen.
1: He speak for your positioning.
0: A soro fun ifisipo re.
1: Joseph was a prisoner.
0: O je elewon.
1: He's supposed not to appear before the king.
0: O je ko ko yo ni wa joba.
1: Grace positioned him.
0: Sugbon ore ofe fi sipo.
1: David. They have forgotten him.
0: Won ti gbagbe e.
1: All his elder brother has appeared.
0: Don gba awon egbon e lo ti fara ni waju woli.
1: 1 Samuel 16.
0: 1 Samuel kini ori kan dilogun.
1: Read from verse 11.
0: To ba kala ti ese ko so na.
1: None of them does God shows.
0: Olorun o yan kankan ninu won.
1: And says there no other.
0: Oni se ko si omo kan to tuku mo.
1: The father said, I remember now there's no
0: one. Oni ti kan si wa ninu gbo.
1: The father said, we will not sit.
0: O woli ni ani joko.
1: We will not sit.
0: A oni joko.
1: Until he comes.
0: Ti ti obide.
1: And he was invited.
0: Asi pe.
1: And God said, arise, anoint him.
0: Olorun so pe dide ko yan.
1: Grace that speak for position.
0: Ori ofe ti soro fun iyan
1: si. I don't know which position you are entitled to, but you are denied.
0: Mi o mo ipo to to si o sugbon to wa
1: du o. I don't know the position where you desire, but it's as far away.
0: Mi o mo ipo to wu o sugbon to jina si o.
1: There is a stage you will want your life, your marriage to be.
0: Ori mi wu bi o se pe ki
1: de
0: lo won ri.
1: Because you want your work to come.
0: Ori iru ofe
1: to to fish an
0: su kare.
1: But yet you are not here.
0: Sugbon si be o debe.
1: The great that speak for position.
0: Ori ofe ti soro fun ifini si.
1: Is that
0: change
1: position?
0: God will
1: speak for you. If you are the one, let him
0: say it again. Shall be better. Amen. Amen. Amen. Jesus.
1: And finally, grace that speak for destiny.
0: Ori ofe ti soro fun anyamo.
1: Grace that speak for destiny fulfillment.
0: Ori ofe ti soro fun imuse anyamo.
1: It will speak for your destiny so that nothing will go contrary.
0: A soro fun anyamo re onko ori wa se lodi si o.
1: It will speak, he has final say.
0: Olorun ko kari re.
1: Whatever he says.
0: Gbogbo to ba so.
1: Nothing will change.
0: Ko so to le yi pada.
1: Grace that speak for destiny.
0: Ori ofe ti soro fun anyamo.
1: Fulfillment, he speak for destiny.
0: O soro fun imuse anyamo.
1: He spoke for Gideon.
0: O soro fun Gideon.
1: He spoke for Gideon.
0: O so fun Gideon.
1: Judges chapter number 6.
0: Wo ni dajo ri
1: kaba. Start from verse 10 downward.
0: Lati ese kan wa sisale.
1: A great man was in the backyard.
0: O kunrin alagba ni
1: sori to.
0: O pe opolo ipaka.
1: He said,
0: O ruge.
1: Thou man of valor.
0: Iwo kunrin alagbara yi.
1: Go in this time.
0: Lo ni alagbara re yi.
1: Oh.
0: Oni o.
1: He said, how will I go? He said, go in this
0: time. Lo ni alagbara re yi.
1: And he blew trumpets.
0: O si fun pe.
1: 33,000 warriors gathered. The one that was in the backyard, he became a leader. He became a leader.
0: The
1: nation pay attention.
0: The
1: nation acting towards
0: him.
1: As strong today. Grace will speak for your destiny with you. I said, grace will speak for your destiny. This is what you need. Want to pray now? And I want you to rise unto your feet. I want you to rise unto your feet. Your prayer today. You have one prayer. And this is the prayer. Oh Lord. Let your grace speak for me.
0: Jẹ́ kí oore ọ̀fẹ́ rẹ ó sọ̀rọ̀ fún mi.
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1: 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There are grace that speak for recovery.
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0: Jesus.
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0: Ṣé o ti ṣetán?
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0: 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Oh
1: yeah.
0: Hey. 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Hello, somebody e kaleo.
2: E kaleo.
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2: Dupe.
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0: Hallelujah!
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1: Oh, go, go, go, go, go, go! The great covenant keeper.
0: Allah,
1: the one that shows mercy.
0: Oh, Lord,
1: the one that shows grace.
0: Lord,
1: he said, I should greet you. The great covenant keeper.
0: Lord,
1: on the day that glory is flowing. On a Monday. A day of money. A day of wealth. On a day like this. We do pray on your money. And salt. And we
0: are
1: added to it now. We'll be putting sugar on it. If you have honey, you can use it. But every Monday, do you use sweetness like salt, honey, or sugar? Get it ready. With the money you spend, what I have seen before, and what I'm seeing now, make me to know poverty is a destroyer.
0: He
1: said, "Destroy, I pray. Anywhere, amen,
0: sir.
1: What you have lost,
0: amen,
1: take them back. That's your birthright. That's your destiny. That's your success. Amen, receive it. Amen. Amen. Amen. Amen. Amen. Amen. Amen. Amen. Amen. Amen. Amen. Amen. Amen. Amen.
0: Lord,
1: call
0: Jesus.
1: That which you want to do that your strength cannot. I enter to prayer for you.
0: Oh, yeah, Lord,
1: hey, men go and achieve it.
0: I want my to fair
1: those your children you want to train.
0: Oh,
1: that you cannot.
0: If you're fair,
1: the
0: Lord,
1: love you want to send them.
0: Si ogun,
1: the battle is allowed. Hey, men receive grace.
0: Bauri
1: hey,
0: fair.
1: Men receive grace.
0: So, quelati,
1: say I'm from today.
0: Mo wano majemu.
1: I enter into the covenant. I have wealth.
0: Mo ni ola.
1: I have honor.
0: Mo ni owo.
1: I have money.
0: Mi oji.
1: I am stubborn.
0: Deuteronomy
1: 8:18.
0: God give a power.
1: Allah will open the door.
0: To have wealth.
1: He gives power. To make wealth.
0: Bogbe, you tell me oro.
1: Do that. Don't have wealth before.
0: Mo ba Oluwa
1: so. I commune with the Lord.
0: Latinu anu re.
1: Right from His mercy.
0: Egba oro.
1: Hey, man, receive wealth.
0: Egba Ola.
1: Hey, man, receive honor.
0: Egba oro.
1: Hey, man, receive wealth.
0: Egba Ola.
1: Hey, man.
0: Egba oro.
1: Hey, man.
0: Ayama re.
1: Your destiny.
0: Ti ati mole.
1: Has been locked up. Anywhere they lock it.
0: Hey,
1: man is coming out.
0: Hey,
1: man is coming out.
0: Hey,
1: man is coming out.
0: I want symbol.
1: Part of the symbols.
0: The
1: lack always gives one.
0: See, I never
1: what lack always brings?
0: Only tiju.
1: It's shame.
0: Psalm 42.
1: Verse 10.
0: Kilo we.
1: Be any pay da.
0: Nino egugun.
1: Ni egoja won ta mi
0: gba. 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
0: Aya aya magada basendeli aga. 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
1: Whether you like to hear this or not.
0: I want come bere.
1: Some are asking.
0: Pe nbo l'Olorun re.
1: Where is that your God?
0: Mo pe Olorun mi.
1: I call on my God.
0: Emi
1: the spirit of the prophets. All those that are bringing you shame. That are asking you where's your God. Hey, there they can be put to shame. They shall be put to shame.
0: What lack
1: brings to one? It makes people who
0: are
1: your government to
0: disadvantage.
1: Do you know what I hate most?
0: In
1: lack. It swallows one's vision. What you came to do to
0: achieve.
1: You will be watching it soon. And others will be doing it to your
0: parents.
1: Why you cannot do it? Lack is the cause. Why, sir?
0: In
1: the work of lack is to
0: so
1: go and disgrace one. To go and stop one. To go and waste one.
0: Oh, my shop to close down.
1: Do you know how many shops have been closed down?
0: Business to close
1: businesses
0: down.
1: That have crashed.
0: I need to buy a car.
1: Lack has taken care from many.
0: Hello, meet Italian.
1: Sold their houses.
0: Oh, Nibando.
1: They will sold it on auction.
0: They
1: sold it on auction. Some people's wife has left them because of this
0: lack.
1: Some are hearing right now.
0: I need not to see this.
1: Lack pushed them into debt.
0: Banks
1: are after him.
0: Only
1: because they're after him. He brought the keep believing.
0: Cooler.
1: God on this.
0: Bo ba ri apere ani lara re.
1: If you see the son of light in you.
0: Mo soro bi woli.
1: I speak what as a prophet.
0: Gbogbo ma jemu aye.
1: Every covenant of light.
0: Don ba oja.
1: Fighting your life.
0: Oni ni Monday.
1: Today's Monday.
0: Ko gbina.
1: Hey, make catch fire.
0: Gbina.
1: Amen.
0: Gbina.
1: Amen.
0: Gbina.
1: Amen.
0: Gbina.
1: Amen.
0: Gbina.
1: Amen.
0: Gbina.
1: Amen.
0: Gbina.
1: Amen.
0: Loko Jesus. Loko Jesus. Loko Jesus. Loko Jesus. I ni pare.
1: Amen. Like is raised.
0: Eyan ba je okunrin.
1: If you are a man.
0: Ti message ba le ba o.
1: And this message meets you.
0: Nibi to wa.
1: Where you are.
0: To si ma pe.
1: And you know.
0: O ti to okunrin.
1: You are not a top man.
0: O ko le ora moto.
1: You build as you have car.
0: Iyan ko la yan.
1: No, that's not your destiny.
0: Ogun ibi re.
1: Your birthright.
0: Ni ko gba ile re la.
1: Is to deliver your home.
0: My yard.
1: To deliver your home.
0: Ko gba ibi re la.
1: To deliver your family.
0: Olorun so fun Abraham.
1: God told Abraham.
0: Genesis 12.
1: In Genesis 12.
0: Ogun ibi re.
1: Your birthright o.
0: Ni ibuku.
1: Is blessing.
0: To ba ti le segun le baba re. 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
0: E bole.
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1: Go straight to your altar.
0: Mama yi. Hallelujah meje.
1: Seven hallelujah.
0: Ogo meje.
1: Where is seven times?
0: Do da da.
1: Start there.
0: Go ke.
1: Shout it everywhere.
0: Osana meje.
1: Oh, tell us seven times.
0: Ati ye.
1: Live seven times.
0: Oya o.
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0: ori eto ina tin gbadua se rere
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4: spirit of western airport
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4: fighting my work
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4: mi o lo
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8: oya
0: go si sebi
8: go
0: go semi lo ni sebi
8: go
0: go si sebi
8: go go
0: semi lo ni
8: sebi
0: go si sebi
8: go
0: emi josui lati ma si sebi
8: he not really well to
0: him mama ima pa ipa yen ti
8: don't put up your business
0: there mama e ma resign for now
8: don't resign from your place of work yet
0: guti
8: any it is job back to the brother against
0: tori
8: you
0: tori ise ran se jesu na na fi gbogun ti
8: because of jesus ministry they work against him
0: eh tori abu joseph na fi gbogun
8: because of jesus give the work against him
0: o to ni yen na no
8: bro you have is what they are after
0: gbadua
8: pray
0: owo aye ku o la
8: na ni go hand forget your
0: name o ni ma je ka gara down
8: he said you not weary
0: ni se to nse
8: do what you do
0: ro ma ka
8: because you will repeat in due time if you raise
0: so there is blessing in labor there is greatness in labor
8: ayi
0: to n gbadua kiri
8: you that I don't pray for place to place
0: to ba nise lowo
8: if you don't have work to do
0: gbadua fun ise
8: with your work
0: in lo je ka ma bo ni kodu la
8: le that is why we are coming to kodu to
0: lori ati se won mi
8: for those that are working shaking
0: eh awon to n sise to n je gbe
8: people that are working but are still in debt tomorrow morning
0: lo lo bus stop
8: it will be the turn of lo lo bus stop
0: ife la ma wa
8: that's where we be
0: enter the man join wa lo
8: jojumo are you that do join us every day
0: lori facebook
8: on facebook
0: lori internet
8: on internet
0: ni 11 la le
8: 11 p.m.
0: e ma gbagbe agreement
8: wa don't forget our agreement
0: eri pe ko ye mo
8: you see it doesn't change
0: 11 is 11
8: ko mo ko la na
0: e gbe owo lori
8: please hand your head
0: gbogbo ma je mu la la se da
8: every covenant of western effort
0: come on budget
8: Exodus 12
0: verse 36
9: Now,
0: what is Selala?
8: They have never been in Egypt.
0: Ni akoko ati lo.
8: At that time to go.
0: Olorun wa so fun.
8: God told them.
0: E bere gbogbo ere lala yin.
8: Ask for the reward of all your labor.
0: Auntie,
8: my sister,
0: odun to koja je oni.
8: Last year still owe you something.
0: E pariwo.
8: Shout.
0: Ere ise mi da.
8: The reward of my labor.
0: Olorun ba nbe.
8: Oh Lord, grant it to me.
0: Oh my God.
8: Grant me the reward of my labor.
0: Ere lala mi gbogbo da.
8: The reward of all my labor.
0: Wa ni Olorun mo ti se lala. Ere ise mi da.
8: Where is my reward?
0: Mo je sase danu.
8: Don't let me labor in vain.
0: Mama yi o de bo bata
8: ke se. Don't remove your shoe now.
0: O dabi to wa yen.
8: Scatter where you are.
0: Mi o ni mo sise si ori olori.
8: I cannot be serving another people.
0: Ere ise mi da.
8: Grant the reward of my labor.
0: Ere ba nbe. Loruko baba tomo
8: te. Ita nuba pada sona lo.
0: Ore ti January je.
8: Oh the president general.
0: Ti February je.
8: That February osu.
0: Ti March je.
8: That March osu.
0: Ti April je.
8: That April osu.
0: Ti May je.
8: That May osu.
0: Ti June je.
8: That June osu.
0: Oya gba.
8: Hey, let take that.
0: Gba. Gba. Gba. Oh tu ji ya mu.
8: You stop that number.
0: In the name of Jesus.
8: Amen.
0: In the name of Jesus.
8: Amen.
0: Eyan ma ngbadu awon oju re.
8: You can pray into favor.
0: Psalm 102.
8: Psalm 102
0: verse 13.
8: Ezeketala.
0: Psalm 102
8: verse 13. Psalm 102 ezeketala.
0: I fe gbadu oju re.
8: You want to pray into favor now.
0: Gbogbo nbari e gbodo foju re
8: wo. People that you must favor you.
0: People must love to do things.
8: What God tell that thing right
0: now. Oye kawe sir.
9: You want to do.
0: Olorun won ti de.
9: You want sanu fun si oni.
0: David gbadu ade be ni o.
9: Ati se oju re si.
0: Eh.
9: Nitoto.
0: Eh.
9: Akoko na do.
0: Aya gada ba re se de a. Bi mojo to tin sadagbe adaso.
8: I don't know how long you have been there.
0: Lato ni lo.
8: From today.
0: Gba oju re re.
8: This is favor.
0: Business yi.
8: That business.
0: Gba oju re re.
8: This is favor.
0: Kariya yi.
8: Na kariya.
0: Gba oju re.
8: Ti gbogbo.
0: Oh my God, destiny yi.
8: That destiny.
0: Gba oju re.
8: Ti gbogbo.
0: Eyo omo ologo yi.
8: You glorious ones.
0: E gba oju re.
8: Ti gbogbo.
0: O si n to buru bi ke yen mo dan kan
8: pe. There's nothing as bad as doing this.
0: You need sponsor.
8: O ni da wa lati le.
0: People that will favor you.
8: Awon to ma soju re se.
0: Willingly from their heart.
8: Lati no ko wa.
0: Ma ka so wi pe.
8: You just say.
0: O kan wu mi.
8: I just like it.
0: Emi mi ka so
8: pe. My spirit just feel like helping you.
0: Support
8: you. That I should support you.
0: Favor na.
8: That's favor.
0: Somebody shout I receive favor.
8: Sake ma gba oju re.
0: Sosoke dada.
8: Ma gba oju re.
0: Sosoke dada.
8: I receive favor.
0: Oju re amukan fiti enikan le wase tiye.
10: They will make them prefer you above others.
0: They will leave somebody else. And they will come to you. My spirit deal with you. They must succor.
10: They must succor.
0: Tori favor lo soro.
10: Because favor is speaking.
0: Lani e fi korin. Anura lo soro o. Baba o.
10: Agbara mi bako o. Iwo ni.
0: Labẹ majẹmu oju rere.
10: Under covenant of favor.
0: Wa ri ti e se.
10: Now it shall be possible.
0: Wa dide.
10: Now it shall be lifted.
0: Wa dide. Wa dide. Anywhere you go.
10: If you give your ballo.
0: As from today.
10: Let your leader.
0: Let favor.
10: Oju rere.
0: Follow you.
10: Agbara.
0: Exodus 11:3.
10: Exodus 11:3.
0: Any kalo ni beye.
10: That's for somebody.
0: Exodus 11:3.
10: Exodus 11:3.
0: I don't know the owner.
10: Me ma to ni o.
11: Oluwa si fi oju rere fun awon eniyan na.
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10: Send for everybody.
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10: leni. 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
0: Tewe.
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0: Olorun oju rere.
10: God of favor.
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10: Put that up your hands.
0: Gbe owo yen le.
10: Let's have money on it.
0: Monday ni.
10: Then that's a Monday.
0: Asiri owo ki tu.
10: Bẹẹni secret of money cannot expose.
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12: This the Bible must pray every day.
4: E pe oruko Jesus.
12: God in the name of Jesus.
4: Egun waye lasan pada lasan.
12: The case of come to the water and go back to
4: life. Gbe aye mi nle.
12: Live my life.
4: Mi o ni waye le
12: la. I will come to this water.
4: Ariwo re a ma lo.
12: You will shout it.
4: Egun to ni asan ni
12: mo ma. That case has come in vain.
4: Be ma pada lo fo.
12: Come back in vain.
4: Iro lo pa.
12: You are a liar.
4: Mo jajabo.
12: You are a fear.
4: I pray for you. My dear, move out for Bayi.
12: Governor, that say you live like empty. Let it destroy
4: you.
12: Let's pray.
4: It will open control. Boy, your mommy, man.
12: Darkness that covered my destiny.
4: Oh, you're so for that.
12: Be wasted.
4: When you go open, boy, your man.
12: The Bible says, darkness covered the way.
4: Now,
12: cross darkness.
4: See what about boy, your man, your man.
12: When they cover your destiny,
4: you will be living outside your destiny.
12: Why my God not to see and your mother?
4: Until you hear, can your man get?
12: When your destiny supposed to be? Cover my destiny.
4: And fire.
12: Please scatter.
4: I am a man.
12: He was a slave. I made a
4: decision.

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2: Now you will see some people. They will be carrying it.
3: What
2: it to be dropped.
3: Jesus.
2: The monitoring spirit.
3: The
2: monitor and the capture.
3: Yes.
2: So,
3: once they capture you,
2: are for you a bullet.
3: They will disgrace your
2: group. Bauluwa Jehovah.
3: I command the Lord Jehovah.
2: Bobby wants to shame.
3: Anywhere they can say it.
2: Regeba.
3: In the name of Jesus.
2: Yaya Marubia.
3: Yes, mighty God. Yes, mighty God.
2: Bobo ni Tony Tongo Baku.
3: Those that don't say they die.
2: In your joy.
3: You cannot have joy.
2: In our water.
3: Yes. Let God destroy them.
2: In our water.
3: Fire destroy them.
2: In our water.
3: Fire destroy them.
2: In our water.
3: Fire destroy them.
2: So, aye aye.
3: This world.
2: Lonely piti bobo yama agbajadi.
3: Has a place where you can
2: go after.
3: He has a place can come in.
2: You understand
3: that?
2: And I
3: will talk about man's
2: only
3: life.
2: Only control be agbarakan.
3: There is a place of control.
2: So control
3: if,
2: here,
3: is, if your life is being controlled from darkness,
2: be remote.
3: It's like a remote.
2: Sir.
3: Where we started?
2: Remote.
3: That man picked the remote.
2: You control.
3: Now,
2: control by Joko.
3: If an angel that doesn't know how to control that sin in your life,
2: lebalogo pas.
3: Like
2: the
3: angel
2: by
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3: ori eto ina ti n gbadua se rere
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3: mi ase danu
1: spirit of western jade
3: to my se mi
1: fighting my work
3: ti o je se mi o lo
1: that I won't be profitable
3: jade o
1: oyo
3: oyo oyo oyo oyo
1: Go.
3: Am I Josue lati mo sise?
1: He not really well doing.
3: Mama e mo pa igba yen ti.
1: Don't put up your business.
3: Baba e mo resign for now.
1: Don't resign from your place of work yet.
3: Ko gun ti eni.
1: He did job back to the brother
3: Jesus. Tori ji ise ranse Jesus na fi gbogun
1: ti. Because of Jesus ministry they work against him.
3: Eh tori abun Joseph na fi gbogun
1: ti. Because of Jesus give the work against him.
3: O to ni yen na no
1: God. That you have his word there after.
3: Mo gbadua.
1: I pray.
3: Owo aye ku la.
1: Eh na ni go hand forget your
3: name. O ni mo je ka gara da o.
1: He said you not weary.
3: Ni se to nse.
1: Toro
3: maka
1: because you will repeat it two times if you raise
3: so there is blessing in labor
1: who go look at you
3: there is greatness in labor
1: who go look at you
3: ayi to n gbadua kiri
1: you that I don't pray for place to place
3: to bani se lowo
1: you don't have work to
3: gbadua fun ise
1: with your work
3: lo je ka ma bo ni korodu la
1: le that is why we are coming to korodu to
3: lori ati se won mi
1: for those that are working shaking
3: awon to sise to je
1: gbe people that are working but are still in debt tomorrow morning
3: lo lo bus stop
1: to be the town of lolo bus stop
3: ibe la ma wa
1: we be
3: I enter the man join wa lojo
1: ju and you that do cannot every day
3: lori facebook
1: on facebook
3: lori internet ni 11 la le
1: 11 pm
3: e mo gbagbe agreement
1: wa don't forget our agreement
3: e ri pe ko ye mo
1: you see it doesn't change
3: 11 is 11
1: ko mo pala na
3: e gbe owo lori
1: let hand the head
3: gbogbo ma je mu la la sedan
1: every covenant of western effort
3: ko mo baje
1: hey let that destroy
3: ka exodus 12
1: exodus ori ke
3: jina 36
1: and the get that the
3: king no go yan won eyan wonu ibuku
1: I want to lord people to bless you exodus 12 36
3: exodus 12
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1: People that you must favor.
8: for you.
9: People must love to do this.
8: What was the fellow that did?
9: Oh yeah, Kawesa.
7: He wanted there.
9: Along what did there?
7: No function.
9: That feeling bad right there, but you.
7: But this one you are seeing.
8: Agbara mi bako o iwo ni
9: la be ma je mu oju re
8: and that covenant of favor
9: wa ri ti e se
8: na ko ta possible
9: wa did
8: na ta be lifted
9: wa did wa did anywhere you go
8: if you give your ballo
9: ask from today
8: let your leader
9: let favor
8: oju re
9: follow you
8: Exodus
9: 11:3 Exodus
8: 11:3 Exodus 11:3
9: any color ni be yen
8: that's for somebody
9: Exodus 11:3
8: Exodus 11:3
9: I don't know the owner
8: me ma to ni o
7: oluwa si Let's that money on it.
9: Monday ni.
8: Daddy, that's a Monday.
9: Ashiri work it too.
8: Daddy, secret of money cannot expose.
9: Tell I would do. I want
8: to. Salt can never be disgraced.
9: Madulia sir.
8: Oh, thank you.
9: Iyoki swadun re.
8: Daddy, salt never lose its salt.
9: Iyoki no koko ma bayo.
8: You don't get to see another salt.
9: Ashiri favor momo fi Monday say.
8: I will do the secret of favor on Monday.
9: Iyo ma ko ye.
8: You don't understand.
9: Oh, le ma kaka kri la san.
8: You can't just be roaming around.
9: Ranama zubia.
8: Emimimo.
9: Egaduza.
8: Emimimo.
9: Ororo ye ni momo alo lale.
8: That boy we are going to use tonight.
9: Ni korodu.
8: Ati korodu.
9: Then I roll la.
8: That tomorrow morning.
9: Bogbo iti e wa ni bogbo Lagos State.
8: All of you in Lagos State.
9: Long low bus stop.
8: Long low bus stop.
9: Fagba ye.
8: At Fagba.
9: Ibe ye ma shut
8: down. It's the place to be.
9: Mazagadwa.
8: Thank you, Father.
9: Tori mo si ma fi yo gbadua
8: fun. Father, I still got to
9: pray for the church. Bose di mawo.
8: As you hold it.
9: Owo re do wa je.
8: Hey, man. I become monetized.
9: O di owo re.
8: Hey, man.
9: Ko ni gbe fun
8: owo. You never like money.
9: Ko ni gbe fun
8: owo. You never like money again.
9: Ko ni gbe fun owo.
8: You never like money again.
9: Mo sile ko se ifo.
8: I will put the door this week for you.
9: Ma ra mo owo be.
8: Rub that money. Rub it.
9: Ma ra mo owo be.
8: Rub your heads.
9: Mo sila ko
8: week. I open the door this week.
9: Come with a large
8: day. Bring you great blessing.
9: Taseta said
8: mo so. With the time I speak.
9: Come with buku jari.
8: Bring you blessing.
9: Any ola.
8: You have wealth.
9: Any ola.
8: You have honor.
9: In the name of
8: Jesus. Amen.
9: Woto wani ko dao mi iyo yesinu omi.
8: Honorably we pour that salt in water.
9: Finwe.
8: And bet with it.
9: Kago mejila tolu
8: lale. Before 12:00 tonight.
9: Oh man, pe wo liwa.
8: You will know there's a problem.
9: Kole sare se la roi.
8: You can bring you to
9: Jesus. Tupajale lo ngbo mi.
8: If you start to hear me.
9: Se la le.
8: Tweet tonight.
9: Wa so pe gbogbo ami aye.
8: Say every evil mark.
9: Mo we done.
8: I watch them off.
9: Owo yen.
8: That money.
9: O to ba ndun lo ma fira.
8: Buy something sweet with it.
9: O le we o le fi pamọ leni.
8: I can keep it today.
9: Ko lowo yen lola.
8: I spend it tomorrow.
9: Wa so pe aye mi ko ma dun sawon
8: yen. My life be sweet unto others.
9: Ko gbo koro mo.
8: You must never be Peter again.
9: Omode agbalagba.
8: Whether young or old.
9: E fe mi fun re.
8: They must love me for good.
9: E fe mi fun re.
8: They must love me for good.
9: Gbo en ba ri owo
8: bayi. Everyone that see money.
9: Oju re na
8: fi mo wo. They always say money don me. Ben is that. Ben is that.
9: Se mi o de ti ma se de mi bayi.
8: Na na
9: o ba mi. Obinrin ki se betan ko mo wa
8: ibo. Ben is that.
9: Tan ba ri mi won agbodo se
8: nkan. Without me they must not do anything.
9: Ni oja loni ki n ta.
8: In the market place they let me
9: just say. Kisere re.
8: Go and prosper.
9: Wa wa lo ru ebo Monday.
8: Then you not give a Monday money sacrifice.
9: Sori gbogbo en ba won oju re re.
8: Everyone looking for favor.
9: Won se oju re re o.
8: You must
9: show favor. Allah nu ni o ra
8: anuga. The multiple of ten mercy.
9: Mi mo leni.
8: I don't know today.
9: O kan must send oruko.
10: You will just send your name.
9: Sino WhatsApp? Why?
10: WhatsApp
9: 081 123 2225. Only send the direct message.
10: You can send direct message.
9: Mo fe ma ka oruko
10: le. I'm going to be reading your name.
9: King them my press.
10: I'll be praying on them.
9: King my ka oruko.
10: I'll read your name.
9: King my press.
10: I'll be praying on them.
9: Woli.
10: Prophet.
9: Mo tiru eboju
10: re. Mo fe
9: ko fe to ba ga to ba mo ko ga de bi kan.
10: If you know you are lifted to a level.
9: Start from 5,000.
10: Then that is the
9: normal so ke. Ko wa won tolo fe se.
10: I see what God wants to do.
9: Ori anugba. Ojoju re. Era anugba. Eroju re. Eri anu. Ati pari te ni.
10: We are not about today.
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Wani fun wa laura bi fun wa se ori on gogo ni ni adupe bi e se darapo mo wa to ba ti di ni ago marun ku iseju me dogun no ni ki e tun darapo wa ni owuro la oruko ti mi Olajuwoke Omotosho re lasun udaro.